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1: They say the holy water's watered down, and this town's lost its faith. 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
1: Nation Radio. In Birmingham, an exhausted nurse always had to park miles from home at the end of her shift. But one night, she spotted a space right outside her house. Next to it was a homemade sign that said, Nurse Parking, in big rainbow letters. 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
14: The top stories this hour. The owners of the British yacht that faced warning shots from a Russian warship have said the move was totally unnecessary. Jane and Alan Kelvey from Buckinghamshire were sailing in the English Channel when they encountered the Russian frigate Admiral Grigorovich. The Ministry of Defence has confirmed Russian claims the alert was sounded to prevent a collision. Our correspondent Olivia Guthrie has been speaking to the couple.
15: The couple were clear to tell me that they hadn't actually been fired at by the Russian ship. These were very much shots into the air, but and they took them to be some kind of warning to them, but they say that it was still extremely alarming.
14: There has been fresh criticism about the potential impact of not properly investing in defence. The head of the armed forces has signalled possible consequences in training, while John Healey, who resigned as defence secretary, criticised the Treasury in a common speech. The public spending watchdogs found the British Council still hasn't paid back a COVID loan of nearly £200 million. A report from the National Audit Office suggests the soft power body doesn't expect to return to profit until at least 2029. England manager Thomas Tuchel says winning the World Cup would be the pinnacle of his career. He takes charge of his first game at a major tournament when England face Croatia in Dallas tonight.
8: It's the biggest tournament in the world. It's the biggest competition. The biggest players play in the same tournament. So we dream. I think we have a right to dream, but we don't want to be delusional. We know that it comes with a responsibility, and the responsibility is on the effort.
14: Captain Harry Kane will draw level with David Beckham when he wins his 115th cap tonight. And Kylian Mbappe became France's all-time leading goalscorer as they made a winning start at the World Cup. His brace helped them to a 3-1 win against Senegal in their tournament opener. From Sky News, I'm Ruth McKee. Nation
13: Radio. 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

Angel Eyes, it's Wet, Wet, Wet. Jesse J with Domino and Duran Duran in there too. It's Gary here. Wednesday mornings, early breakfast here on Nation Radio. It's the 17th of June. If you have your birthday today, happy birthday to you. You share it with Lee Ryan of Blue, who is 43 today. They sold 15 million records today and, of course, have been back out on tour celebrating 25 years. But somebody who's been around a lot longer than that, who is a total musical legend, it's Mr. Barry Manilow, 83 today. Happy birthday. And any excuse to play this on Nation Radio.

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0: So this Friday, £750,000 could be landing in your bank account. Dawn won last week, and she's going to be sharing her winnings. How about you? What are you going to spend the money on?
2: No way! Oh my goodness, this is unbelievable. It really is. I'm so in shock. I say just my family. Just give some to the family as well. And my daughter's got a new house. My son's got a house. Yeah, maybe put towards their houses. I would maybe do that, yeah. I'd do that. I'm going to need some cash, to my cash for kids as well. That was my kind of plan as well.
3: What?
2: Donate some money to that. Yeah, yep.
3: Oh.
2: Donate some money to cash for kids. I don't know how much yet, but quite a bit, I would imagine. And a mental health charity as well, I would donate to that. Yep, yeah, I'll do that as well, yep. I'm going to keep it all to myself. Share the fun, share the love. I'm genuinely, they're going to get quite a bit of money from me, yep.
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0: Good morning, it's Gary Parker and it's Nation Radio. It's the best variety of hits on a Wednesday morning. The top stories at 5 on the way next. Nation
1: 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Unexpected item in bagging area. Nope, try again. And would you look at that? 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
19: Top stories this hour. The Ministry of Defence has confirmed warning shots fired by a Russian warship near a British yacht in the English Channel were not aimed at the vessel. It agrees with Russia's assessment that it was an attempt to prevent a possible collision. John Foreman is a former military advisor to the UK's ambassador in Moscow. He says this shouldn't have happened.
20: There are rules which govern the movement of ships and yachts at sea, which governs thousands of interactions a day at sea. They're governed by the International Maritime Organization. They exist to avoid incidents like this. So I'm surprised that whatever happened, whatever reason, the rules weren't followed.
19: Nearly one in five 18 to 24-year-old men don't recognise controlling someone's spending as abuse. That's according to Home Office research, as banks have joined forces to highlight abusive economic behaviours. More than 100 Labour MPs have backed calls for improved paternity leave arrangements. Thousands of people are expected to picket Downing Street, Holyrood and the Senate this summer to demand better support for parents. Campaigners want new dads to be entitled to 6 weeks off work at 90% pay. England captain Harry Kane feels he's in some of the best form of his career, heading into England's opening game of the World Cup. He'll move level with David Beckham when he wins his 115th cap tonight. Kane has had a record-breaking season where he scored 61 goals for his club Bayern Munich.
14: From a personal point of view, it's the coming off the best season that I've ever had, which is obviously pleasing. And yeah, just from a physical point of view, just feel in great shape. And I think everyone is eager to, you know, prove that we have the capabilities of going far in this tournament.
19: England captain Nat Siver Brunt suffered an injury scare as they got their second win of the Women's T20 World Cup. She retired out on 48 runs, but her team went on to secure a 4-wicket win against Ireland in Southampton. From Sky News, I'm Ruth McKee. Nation
0: Radio. It's Wednesday and it's Nation Radio's early breakfast. Good morning from Gary. On the way, Coldplay, Stephen Tintin Duffy, and what about the Spice Girls? They're next in Nation.

A sky full of stars, Coldplay, who are currently in preparation for the halftime show at the World Cup final in July. I wonder what that will be like. It'll be incredible, won't it? Big light show, drones, everything. It's going to be great, isn't it? It's Nation Radio, and it's Early Breakfast with Gary Parker here, weekdays 4 till 6. Hope you're doing all right. I've got Eurythmics and Aretha Franklin on the way, The Real Thing as well. And how about Olivia Rodrigo? Here's Drop Dead at Nation Radio.

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0: If only I could. Sydney Youngbloods, it's Nation Radio. Wednesday morning, your interesting fact of the day. Did you know it's physically impossible to whistle inside a spacesuit? It's because the air pressure inside the suit is kept so low to allow astronauts to move, there aren't enough air molecules passing over your lips to actually create the sound waves needed for a whistle.
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0: Dawn is our latest winner, pocketing 750k on Friday. But what's she going to spend the money on?
2: I say just my family. Just give some to the family as well. And my daughter's got a new house. My son's got a house. Yeah, we've put towards the houses. I would maybe do that, yeah. I'd do that.
0: It could be this Friday. We have another £750,000. 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

0: It was the song that gave Britney her break back in the late 90s. Hit Me Baby One More Time at Nation Radio. It's Gary Parker and it's Early Breakfast with Nelly Furtado on the way.
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0: It's Nation Radio. Good luck to the boys tonight. Alex Duffy is next on Breakfast, and the top stories for Yorkshire and Lincolnshire at 6 are on the way too. I'll be back tomorrow at 4. Nation
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9: The top stories this hour. The owners of a British yacht that faced warning shots in the English Channel from a Russian warship have said the move was totally unnecessary. Correspondent Olivia Guthrie has been speaking to Jane and Alan Kelvey from Buckinghamshire.
10: The couple were clear to tell me that they hadn't actually been fired at by the Russian ship. These were very much shots into the air, and they took them to be some kind of warning. Extremely alarming.
9: Russia claims yesterday's alert was sounded to prevent a collision. Jeremy Clarkson says he's been diagnosed with an aggressive form of cancer. The TV presenter revealed the news on his show, Clarkson's Farm. More than 100 Labour MPs have backed calls for improved paternity leave arrangements. Campaigners want new dads to be entitled to 6 weeks off work at 90% pay. The government launched a review of parental leave last year. And defending champions Argentina have beaten Algeria 3-0 in their first match at this summer's World Cup. That was after Norway beat Iraq. It's England v Croatia at 9pm.
11: Now for the news, here in East Yorkshire and Northern Lincolnshire, there's fresh calls for Hull's leisure facilities to speed up improvements aimed at keeping young people away from unsafe outdoor water this summer. Labour councillors want measures to address water safety. The recent heatwave saw 17 people across the country drown. Here's Councillor Jessica Smith.
12: And looking at having free school swimming during those school holidays to allow people to be able to go to one of the leisure centres and swim in the pools there rather than risking their lives in open water spaces like we have in East Park and across our city, because yeah, we're surrounded by water.
11: We've approached the council for a comment. Now, Hull North and Cottingham's going to be hosting the Great Get Together this weekend, marking 10 years since the MP Joe Cox was killed. The event's on Saturday morning at the Rainbow Community Gardens in North Hull, aiming to celebrate what connects us. And it's claimed poor communications left people in North East Lincolnshire frustrated after delays to recycling bin collections. Opposition councillors are unhappy. The council say there's been staff shortages, but they're working longer hours to address issues.
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11: Cloudy with a chance of showers for now. It should be dry by mid-morning, though. A gentle breeze and highs of 23. That's the latest. I'm Olivia Mouncer. Nation
14: Radio. Good morning from me, Alex Duffy, to you. This is Nation Radio. We're on across Yorkshire and Northern Lincolnshire for Wednesday morning. I haven't had my coffee yet this morning. And I can tell. Right, let me down that whilst I play you Soul Asylum from the 90s in a minute. And this from Lisa Stansfield first.

0: Soul Asylum and Runaway Train at Nation Radio. Do you know what? Some days I'll be like, you know, at least the train is moving. This is Nation Radio. It is Wednesday morning. Alex Duffy at breakfast with you. Started the show with Lisa Stansfield. Taylor Swift in a moment.
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0: Trending this morning, it is the day of England's World Cup match. They take on Croatia this evening, and the three Lions are going to get cheered on by actual Lions tonight. I love this. So this is from a sanctuary down in Kent, who have some Lions that were rescued from Ukraine, I think, before the war. And they've got into watching the World Cup. So the Lion, just say tamers, not the word, Lion, the carers. It's also not the word. The people that look after them are going to put the England game on for them tonight. Also trending, you know, Carl Bushby, the guy from Hull, who's been walking around the world on foot since 1998. Looks like he might fall at the final hurdle. He's been told he can't use the tunnels of the Channel Tunnel to cross back into England. He's done the rest of the planet, and the Channel might trip him up. He's not allowed to use public transport under the terms of his challenge, so it looks like he may have to swim the Channel to get home. After everything is achieved, I'm sure he can. And guess who's back? Didn't see this one on the bingo card. The Wombles. Apparently there's a channel where they're about to put all their old material and old shows and everything online, even back from as far as the 70s up till now. And a rumour has it, a big Wombles movie is being planned. Are we here for it? Right, brilliant. Get me Uncle Bulgaria on the phone now. This is Taylor Swift at Nation Radio.

0: Taylor Swift and the fate of Ophelia at Nation Radio. She's planning this big wedding for next month, apparently. Can you imagine the wedding budget? If you are trying to wedding plan at the moment and the budget is stressing you out, here's how to make that not a problem at all.
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0: £750,000 will be won on Friday. It was Dawn last Friday. We gave her a call back and said, is it kind of sinking in yet? And here's what she said about why she's pinching herself.
2: Why me? I mean, I do these things, enter competitions, so why me? But then I think, well, why not me? And I can give so much back now, so I can donate to my charities and I can look after my family and I can do so much good as well. So, oh my goodness, that's me.
0: Yeah, she's still over the moon, but why not me is such a good point. If you're not in this already, it's another £750,000. You could add your name to our list of winners that's got Dawn as the latest name on it. 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Couple of days from now, 5 p.m. If your phone rings after 5, answer that phone call. That's all you got to do, and we will transfer the money straight into your bank account

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12: I'm Greg Edwards. Good morning. Out on the main routes, traffic's on the move on the M62. It's fine as well on the M18 as well as the M180 on the sensors. Roadworks are underway at Bentley. The A164 Beverley Road is closed southbound from the A1079 junction at Jocks Lodge through to Copple Flat Lane. So there is diversion for the time being. And work is also underway still in Scarborough, affecting the A164 with temporary lights.
11: Travel.
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0: I like to think that this song is playing whilst across Yorkshire and Northern Lincolnshire this morning, instead of doing the sort of strip routine that Robert Carlyle does in the Full Monty, you're doing like the reverse and putting the clothes on to head to work this morning. This is Nation Radio. It's Alex with you for Wednesday. England play their first game at the World Cup, the men's team, tonight. Kickoff at 9 p.m. Going to be a late one. I've got a question right now. You're never going to get it.
1: Alex Duffy's never going to get it.
0: I was about to say, this doesn't really relate to the football team, but I guess these days, with footballers being more concerned with looks and things than in the past, maybe it does apply. 35% of men in this survey said they would do this to improve their looks. What is it? 35% of men in this survey said they would do this to improve their looks. What is it? I'd love you to have a guess this morning. Easiest way, get in touch on WhatsApp. You can send me a voice note or a message there. If you need the number, it's 07740 938 500. Get in touch this morning. What's your guess? I'm saying you're never going to get it. It's over to you to prove me wrong. The question, I've just put it on the Nation Radio Yorkshire Facebook page as well. Go have a look there. And prove me wrong this morning, because that's my question. 35% of men would do this to improve their looks. I'm saying you're never going to get it. What's to play this? Mimi Webb, Nation Radio.

0: Kings of Leon and You Somebody, Nation Radio, Wednesday morning. There are some showers around across Yorkshire and Northern Lincolnshire today. Also a lot of cloud, but also the odd sunny spell today and temperatures around, what, 23?
1: Alex Duffy's never gonna get it.
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0: Nation Radio. I've got a question. You're never gonna get it. 35% of men say they would do this to improve their looks. What is it? Love this. Let's go to Withensea. Tracy's there. She says, grow a beard. Have you ever tried to? Tracy, because my hair is dark. Well, there's not a lot left. It's thinned out on top. But everywhere else, still grows like you wouldn't believe. Like the grass in the garden at the moment with the weather. My beard's the same. We go away for like a week. If I don't shave for a week, at the end of it, after a week, I look like Tom Hanks at the end of Castaway. I've been befriended by a tribe. Anyway, it's the wrong answer. Back over to you. I'll volley the question back over the net. 35% of men would do this to improve their looks. What is it? You can guess on Facebook, like Tracy did. Nation Radio Yorkshire is where you find the question. Or on WhatsApp. Send me a voice note or a message on this number, 07740938500. I've got the answer for you. Unless you can get it first. There's a song that was out in the late 90s with an iconic strings bit that was played on violin. It was actually a sample from something else. I'm going to play that song next at Nation Radio.
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17: I'm Greg Edwards. Out on the motorways, traffic's on the move. It's looking good both ways on the M62 in the area on the sensors. And fine on the M18 as well. Long-term roadworks continue at Jocks Lodge, south of Beverley. And as part of those works, the A164 is closed southbound from the A1079 at Jocks Lodge through to Copple Flat Lane. So there is a diversion and there are lane closures and a reduced speed limit on the A1079 itself. So expect one or two delays there at the busy time.
14: Travel
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0: It was the music video where he's walking down the street just bashing people out the way, isn't it? Like me and St. Stephen's in Hull the week before Christmas. At the Verve Bittersweet Symphony on Nation Radio. Alex Duffy at breakfast with you. Can we find out right now if anyone's got my question right? I'm saying you're never going to get it.
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0: Nation Radio. 35% of men would do this to improve their looks. What is it? We know it's not growing more facial hair. Tracy is on. We had Tracy in Withersea before. Tracy and Earl now. Says, does it get their eyebrows done? A friend told me to do that. Get your eyebrows threaded. What? One of the people who sit in the middle of a shopping centre. Does it hurt? Anyway, it's the wrong answer. Mike's been on this morning in Hull says, is it hair transplant, Alex? No. It's not the hair transplant. This one from Eddie says, I've been looking at the photo on Facebook. The man in your picture is in the bathroom but keeping his mouth firmly shut. I'm going to guess it's something to do with teeth. How about tooth whitening treatment? Oh, 35% of men say they do this to improve their looks. Tooth whitening treatment? Wrong answer. Caroline is on in Grimsby this morning. Says, good morning, Alex. Is it used just for men or something? Bit of the hair dye. Ah, touch of the hair dye. Is the right answer, Caroline. That funfair for you. Funfair? Fanfare for you this morning. Hey, if I could afford to send a whole funfair to you in Grimsby as a celebration, go on the waltzer, go on the big wheel, get on them dodgems. You've got the right answer. Funfair, honestly. Yes, right answer. 35% of men. So they would reach for the hair dye to improve their look. Do a bit of it. You remember when Tom Jones... And he was 60-odd at the time, wasn't he? The 60s. Still making out that that red hair was his. We were like, are you sure? And then all of a sudden, one day, turned on, I think it was like the early years of The Voice, turned it on and was like, oh, he's grey now, is he? It suits him. Silver Fox. On the way, music for you. I've got this from Miles Smith and Niall Horan for you now. After 7, one of my favourites. This is Drive Safe at Nation.

0: Miles Smith, Niall Horan, Drive Safe at Nation Radio. The day that England play their first World Cup game tonight. Kickoff is 9 p.m, which on a school night gets late, doesn't it? Particularly if you're out somewhere watching it. Starting at 9, that means the match ain't going to finish much before 11. You're not getting home much before 12. And that doesn't even account for having to get chips somewhere. Listen, on the subject of sport, how do you fancy going to see Hull FC at the MKM Stadium? They play Wakefield Trinity on Friday. And then their next home game is against Wigan Warriors a week on Saturday, 27th of June. If you want to be there, we've got tickets to give away for four of you to be there watching the rugby on us. It's a 3 p.m. kickoff. All you need to do, get to Nation Radio Yorkshire. Enter there. You've got until midnight on Sunday for that one. Good luck. Coming up, news for 7. And then I've got songs like Deep Blue Something, Breakfast at Tiffany's, and a song that's got a typewriter sound effect on it. Next.
1: Alex Duffy. Alex Duffy at breakfast.
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3: 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Precisely.
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9: the top stories this hour. A retired couple whose yacht faced warning shots from a Russian warship in the English Channel say the move was totally unnecessary. Jane and Alan Kelvey, who are from Buckinghamshire, were south of the Isle of Wight when they encountered the ship yesterday. The Ministry of Defence is investigating. Jeremy Clarkson has cancer. The TV presenter revealed his diagnosis in an episode of Clarkson's Farm. The former Health Secretary, Wes Streeting, is predicting the Prime Minister will face a leadership challenge next week. And Lionel Messi's become the World Cup's joint top all-time scorer with a hat-trick in Argentina's 3-0 victory over Algeria last night. Meanwhile, England get their campaign going later against Croatia. Joe Rawson reports.
10: England fans have travelled in their thousands and they expect success.
15: I feel like Tuchel's got a good system going now.
21: I think it's going to be 2-0.
10: Manager Thomas Tuchel can't wait to get started.
22: It's the biggest tournament in the world. It's the biggest players.
10: While captain Harry Kane says he's in the form of his life.
23: Coming off the best season that I've ever had.
10: Kickoff here in Dallas is at 9 p.m.
24: Now for the news, here in East Yorkshire and Northern Lincolnshire, there's calls for Hull City Council to do more to improve access to water safety. Labour councillors want to see upgrades to leisure centres finished and will raise issues at this week's council meeting. Councillor Jessica Smith says there's another suggestion.
25: Look at the feasibility of reopening a Lido in East Park. Albert Avenue Lido has been a massive, massive success since it reopened 3 years ago. It is so important that people use these spaces, but as part of that, it's making sure that these spaces are available for people to be able to in the first place.
24: The council say works to the splash pad should be completed in time for the summer holidays. People in Hull North and Cottingham will join the great get-together on Saturday, remembering the MP Jo Cox 10 years on from her death. Rainbow Community Gardens will welcome visitors, highlighting Jo's message that we have more in common than what divides us. And it's claimed weeks of disruption to grey recycling bin collections in North East Lincolnshire has been made worse by poor communication. Opposition councillors say they're unhappy with the situation. The council blames staff sickness but says measures will address the issues.
19: 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Weather.
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24: Cloudy with a chance of showers for now. It should be dry by mid-morning, though. A gentle breeze and highs of 23. That's the latest. I'm Olivia Mouncer.
0: It is Alex Duffy with you. Hello. Coming up, why a lot of us might actually have to confess something at work tomorrow. Find out. I've got music for you. One that uses a typewriter sound effect after this. Now. Alex.

0: getting ready for the 9 to 5 at Nation Radio and that keyboard typewriter sound effect. Well, I hope I'm kidding. It was like 1980. It wasn't a sound effect. They literally must have just bought a typewriter into the studio, right? Would have been the way. Thank you for having us on this morning. Weather, a bit of everything we were hearing in the news just now. Some rain around, chance of some sunny spells as well. Mostly cloudy, but temperatures into the 20s.
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0: On the day, England's men's team take their first game at the World Cup this evening. It's against Croatia. We found out they're being roared on by actual lions at a sanctuary down south in Kent. They've kind of got into watching the football, so the keepers are going to be putting, zookeepers that is, are going to be putting the England game on for the Lions to watch. Also trending this morning, a return of something I don't know any of us had on our 2026 bingo card. Guess what's back? The Wombles. They've got an official YouTube channel that's about to start, putting all the old episodes on, proper classic moments, all sorts. They're working on live-action bits with celebrities and potentially a new Wombles movie. Are we here for that? I guess at the end of the Wombles movie, you know that that cinema screen is going to be cleaned. Ain't nobody leaving anything behind after watching a movie about it. And around the world, but possibly thwarted by the Channel Tunnel. You know Carl Bushby, the man from Hull, he set off to go around the world in 1998. He thought it would take him 12 years to walk home. And here he is 28 years later, still walking. Managed to walk everywhere. He's asked permission to walk through the Channel Tunnel. And they've gone, oh yeah, computer says no. So he says, I may have to swim it then. Not allowed to use public transport. So good luck to him with that final bit. What I love, and this bit gets me every time, his mum said she's going to be waiting at her house in Hull at her gate for when he gets back. It's going to be emotional when that happens. On the way, music for you this morning from Maroon 5. And in just a moment, how you could have your life changed. After this guy, Alex Warren. No signs of slowing down at the moment. This is the brilliant Fever Dream at Nation Radio. How did

0: Alex Warren and Fever Dream. This is Nation Radio. Alex Duffy getting you up for Wednesday. Oh, by the way, thank you for all the love yesterday. It was this show's first anniversary, first birthday, first year since this show came into the world. After, you know, 10 years at the old place, and we're on 11 in total now. Something really heartwarming happened yesterday. I want to share you the story because I think this is lovely. We'll talk about it after 8 o'clock this morning.
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0: I mean, on the subject of heartwarming, I loved it when Dawn won Make Me a Winner on Friday last week, and she said, oh, I want to help out my kids. One's just bought a house and needs to put some stuff in it. The other hasn't got a house yet. And also, I want to give to charity, which was just amazing. Dawn, we rang her back the other day and said, look, is it sinking in yet? How are you getting on spending 750 grand, three quarters of £1 million? And she said she's still pinching herself.
2: Why me? I mean, I do these things, enter competitions, thought, why me? But then I think, well, why not me? And I can give so much back now, so I can donate to my charities and I can look after my family and I can do so much good as well. So, oh my goodness, that's me. Flabbergasted.
0: And why me is exactly the thing. Somebody wins £750,000 on Friday. Again, we've got another £750,000 up for grabs. 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
3: I'm Greg Edwards. Traffic starting to look quite slow now going into Hull on the A63 on Roger Millward Way towards junction with Great Union Street, according to the sensors. Looking okay though going in on Beverley Road, also on Holderness Road. If you're out and about south of Beverley at Bentley, the southbound side of the A164 Beverley Road is closed from the A1079 junction at Jocks Lodge through to Copple Flat Lane. It's part of the long-term works in the area.
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with the best variety of hits. It's Alex Duffy at breakfast with you. We are local all day, by the way. You get me till 10. Griffo here from 10. Matt Hutchinson for your afternoon. And Sean Goldsmith getting you home. All of us just here for you across Yorkshire and Northern Lincolnshire. So thank you for choosing us. And on the day that the Three Lions World Cup campaign kicks off. Are you watching tonight or are you not? You're giving it a swerve. It's a late one. 9 p.m. kickoff, but that means it's going to be like 11 by the time it finishes. Listen, even if you're not watching, you can be a part of this. I was thinking, the other day we were talking about how a lot of places have started doing silly football things. It was the Morrison's penalty shootout donut that started this, and it turned out loads of people. There's a tyre place urging you to get your tyres checked so you are vehicle ready for the World Cup. There was a woman who did hair extensions with a special offer for the World Cup. And I thought, if you can't beat them, join them. So this morning, can you take a place name from somewhere across our region? And can you make it, you know, more World Cup-y? I'll give you the two examples I've thought of. I've only thought of two examples, but I quite like both of these. I'm quite proud. You know, sometimes when you're proud of your own work. Flamborough header. Eh? Hutton Crans kick. That's all I've got. Over to you. Flamborough header and Hutton Crans kick. That's my examples. Take a place name from around here and make it more World Cup-y. Maybe it's where you are right now. Send me it on WhatsApp, 07740938500. You can either write it in or sometimes these things, it's easier to just say it out loud, so do the old voice note thing. Somewhere around here, make it more World Cup-y. Do your best, please. 07740938500.

0: J-Lo, Nation Radio. Love a throwback George Ezra before it. I've got music to play you before 8 from Olivia Dean. We'll get a saxophone out for Jerry Rafferty and my Duff note on the day that England's Men's World Cup team kick off their campaign. 9 o'clock this evening, that kickoff. If you can't beat them, join them. Can you take somewhere around here and make it, you know, more World Cup-y, please? The examples I thought up: Flamborough header, Hutton Crans kick. What have you got for me? This voice note's coming from Taylor.
1: Mine is goal, but it's goal.
0: Goal, goal. Oh, there's been a goal, but for who, Chris Kamara? Yes, love that. Goal, goal. I'm on board. Send me yours, 07740 938 500. Linda is in Bilton, has gone for Kingston upon Hull. Yeah? Or do you prefer what Joanne's done with Hull? She's gone for... Now, this one... this is clever, Joanne. She's gone for a bicycle Hull kick. A bicycle Hull... 10 out of 10 so far. That's my favourite. Can you take somewhere around here and make it a bit more World Cup-y, please? What have you got? WhatsApp me right now. Maybe you're going to write it out. Maybe it's easier to say in a voice note. 07740 938 500. Send me yours. Latest update on the roads in just a minute. Next at Nation.
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22: I'm Greg Edwards. Some delays at Heshall this morning on the Hull-bound side of the A63 Clive Sullivan Way. It's looking particularly slow between the A15 and Priory Way. The carriageway is partially blocked. Some kind of problem on that stretch causing that delay. Meanwhile, it's slow heading into Hull on Roger Millward Way towards the Great Union Street Junction, taking around 10 minutes to get through. Some heavy traffic on Great Union Street itself. Roadworks underway still at South Cave affecting Marketplace.
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Jerry Rafferty at Baker Street on Nation Radio. I don't know whether he's talking about the road in Hull that's got Fuel Nightclub on it or the old nightclub in Grimsby that's not there anymore. Either way, thank you for having us on. It is a, what are we at today? Wednesday morning across Yorkshire and Northern Lincolnshire. If you love those throwback vibes, rumours of Fleetwood Mac at Connection Live in Hull this Saturday. If you want to be there on us, by the way, have a top night out, VIP styly on us, pair of tickets is yours. All you need to do, go to nationplayer.com. You've got until 5 p.m. tomorrow to enter this one. Get on board, and I'll be calling somebody back on Friday morning's breakfast show to let you know you're a winner. Going off to see the Rumours of Fleetwood Mac, personally endorsed by Mick Fleetwood, they are. So check them out. 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Select Nation Radio Yorkshire. You've got until tomorrow. Good luck. We are making places around here slightly more World Cup-y ahead of the football this evening. Your suggestions are genius. Hello to John in Cherry Burton, who wants to make Tickton. Kickton. Yeah, fully on board. And sorry, but I think Joanne has just come in with the best thing. One of the world's greatest footballers and one of the world's greatest places around here. Lionel Messingham. Smashed it! Can you beat it, please? 07740938500. We've peaked with Lionel Messingham, haven't we? What else can you do? Take somewhere around here, make it more World Cup-y. On the way in a moment, play along with my Duff Note after this, Olivia Dean at Nation Radio.

0: Olivia Dean on Nation Radio. Cloudy across Yorkshire and northern Lincolnshire. Chance of a shower. Some sunny spells later as well. Bit of everything today. Temperatures, we are into the 20s. Think about 23 degrees today. Coming up, more of your place names around here. We are making them a bit more World Cup-y. For example, instead of Gaul, it's...
1: Gaul!
0: Yes, send me yours. We'll get back to those in a moment. Right now, though, I'm Alex Duffy, and this is my Duff Note. Duff Note. It is the first note of a song I'm playing you after 8 o'clock this morning. I'm about to press play on that Duff Note. Tell me what it is. Title and artist. Get both bits right, and a shout out on the radio is yours. I can only get through 30 seconds worth, and then I have to stop. So, get your WhatsApp ready to message me on 07740938500. Are you ready for today's Duff Note? Tell me, please, what is this? That's it. Oh, you're lucky it's the same note. Repeat it a couple of times there today. That is today's Duff Note. What is it? Title and artist of the song that starts like that, please. The first note goes like this. Now, WhatsApp me, and we'll find out if you're right and if you get one of the shout-outs straight after the news for 8. A lot of people getting in touch and asking for one football anthem in particular ahead of England's game against Croatia tonight at 9 p.m. I will do that straight after the news next at Nation Radio.
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17: The top stories this hour. The rate at which prices are rising in UK shops remained unchanged last month at 2.8%. Inflation figures released in the last hour are lower than 3% predicted by economists, despite a jump in fuel costs caused by the conflict in the Middle East. The owners of a British yacht that faced warning shots in the English Channel from a Russian warship have said the move was totally unnecessary. Correspondent Olivia Guthrie has been speaking to Jane and Alan Kelvey, who are from Buckinghamshire.
18: The couple were clear to tell me that they hadn't actually been fired at by the Russian ship. These were very much shots into the air, and they took them to be some kind of warning.
17: The Ministry of Defence has confirmed Russian claims the alert was sounded to prevent a collision. Jeremy Clarkson's revealed he has cancer. The TV presenter's spoken about his diagnosis in an episode of Clarkson's Farm. And Lionel Messi's equaled Miroslav Klose's record of 16 World Cup goals. He scored a hat-trick as Argentina beat Algeria last night, with England v Croatia at 9.
19: Now for the news, home in East Yorkshire and Northern Lincolnshire, and this calls to bring back Elido in Halls East Park as part of measures to improve water safety education. Labour councillors also want improvements to the city's leisure facilities to be speeded up following water deaths across the country. Here's Councillor Jessica Smith.
20: I'm looking at having free school swimming during those school holidays to allow people to be able to go to one of the leisure centres and swim in the pools there, rather than risking their lives really in open water spaces like we have in East Park and across our city, because we're surrounded by water.
19: The council say improvements to the splash pad should be ready for the summer holidays. Hull North and Cottingham will host their great get-together this weekend to mark 10 years since the death of MP Joe Cox. The event is on Saturday morning at the Rainbow Community Gardens in North Hull, aiming to celebrate what connects us. And it's claimed weeks of disruption to grey recycling bin collections in North East Lincolnshire has been made worse by poor communication. Opposition councillors say they're unhappy. The council's blaming staff sickness, but says measures will address the issues.
2: 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Weather.
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19: Cloudy with a chance of showers for now. It should be dry by mid-morning, though. A gentle breeze and highs of 23. That's the latest. I'm Olivia Mouncer.
0: Good morning. Coming up, something wonderful happened yesterday. I want to share it with you. It's really heartwarming in just a moment. Also, my Duff Note is the song that starts like this. Find out what that is with a shout out in just a moment. And ahead of England's game at the World Cup tonight, a lot of people asking for one football anthem in particular. Here it is.

number, Home Wrecker, the one with all the oohs at the end. This is Nation Radio for Yorkshire and all the Lincolnshire. It's Alex Duffy at breakfast with you in just a moment, by the way. A really heartwarming moment happened yesterday. I want to share it with you. First of all, I am Alex Duffy and this is my Duff Note. Duff Note. It's the first note of a song I'm playing you in just a moment and it goes like this. Now I have to tell you, a lot of wrong guesses from people that thought it was an Amy Winehouse song this morning, but it isn't. I can only get through 30 seconds of your shout-outs. When the timer stops, I have to stop. So getting it right this morning, that, title and artist. Getting it right, well done too. Dave in Hull, hello to Leslie in Brough, says good luck to my son for his driving test later today. I remember doing mine, feels like only yesterday. Tell me about it, Leslie. Sophie in Bridlington watching a football at the pub with friends later, can't wait. Come on, England, she says. The Ideal Boilers team in Hull, hello to Boyo, Dan, Matty, Bob and James and Gaz there. Daisy in Scunthorpe is having a pre-work coffee. Hello to Lisa from Hull, who's got it right this morning as well. David on his way to work in York. And Leon in West Tulse is treating workmates to a Mackey's this morning. It's the least I can do. Oh, we're out of time. We'll never find out why. Sorry. Getting it right this morning was you if you knew that this, my Duff Note, was Plan B. Do you remember Plan B? She said on Nation Radio.

0: Plan B, that was the song this morning on my Duff Note on Nation Radio. She Said is the song. What a song that was. Before it, I played you Badil and Skinner with Three Lions ahead of England's match tonight at the World Cup. Who knew that what the Scouse voice of the Lightning Seeds needed was the West Brom voice of Frank Skinner over the top. Scouse and Midlands combining to be actually something quite delightful. Although, next month, it's not 30 years of her, it becomes 60 years of her. Let's not think about that. Yesterday, something magical happened, something wonderful happened. I wanted to share it with you because you're a part of this. Yesterday was the one-year anniversary of this show. Alex Duffy at Breakfast, we've been on Nation Radio for a year as of yesterday. Thank you for all your lovely messages. And I said yesterday, if you send a voice note and it gets on the show, I will send you £1. We were doing £1 for 1 year. Can I tell you what happened? Every single person who messaged yesterday with a voice note, and the voice note got on the radio, and I said, look, this pound, I'll send it over. Every single person said, give it to charity. If that's not a sign of people around here, incredible. So I wanted to thank you. Some people specified a charity, so I donated £1 to that charity. Other people didn't, so I sent all those to Dove House Hospice because I wanted it to be a local charity, and I know the incredible work they do and how it affects and impacts families and people around here. So massive thank you. On the way this morning, music for you from Tina Turner. And actually, we had a big money winner on Friday last week who's been donating to charity as well. Let's talk more about that.
1: Nation player.
0: It was Dawn on Friday who won £750,000, and she said, you know what, I want to help my kids. One of them's just bought a house and the other one's trying to save for a house, so I want to help both of them and I want to donate to charity. We spoke to Dawn the other day and said, look, has it sunk in yet? And she said she's still pinching herself.
2: Why me? I mean, I do these things, enter competitions, so why me? But then I think, well, why not me? And I can give so much back now, so I can donate to my charities and I can look after my family and can do so much good as well. So, oh my goodness, that's me. Flabbergasted.
0: Oh, what a wonderful person. And isn't it heartwarming to know at the moment in this world where it seems, from what you read and what you look at when you click on comments online somewhere, that the world is full of terrible people, that actually the most of us are wonderful. We've got another £750,000 to give away on Friday. Someone's going to answer their phone and have their life changed. If you want it to be you, like it was Dawn last week, if you're not in this already, if you haven't entered since Dawn 1, right now, grab your phone. 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
16: I'm Greg Edwards. Ian Hazel. Some Hull-bound delays on the A63 Clive Sullivan Way. A broken out vehicle is partially blocking the carriageway between the A15 and Priory Way. It's slow going into Hull on Holderness Road towards the Mount Pleasant Junction by the retail park. Taking about 10 minutes to get through the queues this morning. Also really slow inbound on Roger Millwood Way with a 15-minute queue at Great Union Street on the sensors. Some heavy traffic on Great Union Street itself around the junction with Clarence Street.
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ELO on Nation Radio. It reminds me of the time that my mum had a weekend job on a Saturday to bring in a bit of extra money. And dad was looking after me and my brothers on a Saturday afternoon. And he'd put his ELO LP on, sometimes loud because you can't not. So I hear that song and I can taste the beans and sausages out of a tin that we definitely had for lunch. This is Nation Radio for a Wednesday. Isn't it amazing how songs like ELO can do that for you? Mr. Blue Sky here on Nation. Galantis with Little Mix in just a moment. The football's on tonight. England are playing. Even if you're not watching, get involved in this one. I want you to take somewhere around here and make it more World Cup-y. There was a lot of... we had earlier, instead of Tickton, Kickton. I'd come up with Flamborough Header that I quite liked. For sure, one of my favourites so far was that we turned Lionel Messi, messying. I'm on board with that one. These are brilliant, so thank you for coming in. Danny's been on at Brands Burton, Worley Cross Bar. Yes, a lot of people wanting to turn Header into Header. Yeah, I'm on board with that. We'll go with that. Taylor's gone for how about the Premier Leeds? Matt in Hull, if we're trying to get one over the keeper. And lobby? Or James, not trying to lob the keeper, but instead just trying to score an easy goal. Literally, he says, "Hi, Alex, it's James. I live in Walkington. I rename it Walk It In." Yeah, anything for an easy goal. I love these. I think I've just seen my favourite one yet, though. Somebody has picked an iconic England footballer from the 90s. And put them into somewhere around here. I think it's my favourite one. I'll share it with you after this. Send me yours on Nation Radio. Heartbreak Anthem now.

0: 17th of June. We're over halfway through June. We're approaching that day, Midsummer's Day, where we get the longest daylight. And that's the one where a lot of people around here go for an early morning dip. I know there's a few plans, some at Welton Water, I think some over on the Yorkshire coast as well. If it's you, get in touch, let me know what you're doing for it. If you are doing something crazy in the cold water over the next few days. Tonight, England's first game of the World Cup. So we're taking places across Yorkshire and Northern Lincolnshire and making them more World Cup-y. Someone, I'm playing the Three Lions music here, but someone suggested we take the other big England song from the, was it from the noughties, from the late 90s, this one. We take the East Riding Village and make Vindaroos. Yeah, I'm on board with that. And there's two, I said there was one, there's two that have come in that mention former England footballers. And I think these are the best two. I think these are brilliant. I don't know which I prefer, so I might put it to you. Which of these do you prefer? Sir Jason has World Cupped up a place. Jason has gone for the village you get where the A163 meets the A614. Yes, he's gone for football's coming home on Spalding Bobby Moore. Double pun! Football's coming home on Spalding Bobby Moore. I 10 out of 10, I take my hat off to you, Jason. Here's my question to you. Is it too clever? Has he gone too far? Has Michelle sneaked it with this one? After England's legendary goalkeeper, David Withenseaman. Oh, we have peaked. Thank you for all of those. I've loved them. On the way, if you've got one, send it through 07740938500 on WhatsApp. Playing you The Cure with a big song and Lowly Young before nine at Nation. Alex Duffy at breakfast.
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17: I'm Greg Edwards. Traffic slow heading into Hull on the A63 on Clive Sullivan Way. A breakdown is partially blocking the road between the A15 and the Priory Way. Meanwhile, in Hull on Holderness Road, there's a queue on the inbound side at the Mount Pleasant Junction by the retail park, which is taking around 15 minutes to get through. It's also queuing inbound on the A63 on Roger Millward Way towards Great Union Street. Take about 10 minutes along that stretch. If you're out to the Bounce in South Cave, temporary lights causing delays on Marketplace.
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The Cure and Friday. I'm in love. On Wednesday, I'm tired. It's Alex Duffy at breakfast with you on Nation Radio, just for you across Yorkshire and Northern Lincolnshire. Look, I love a bargain. You love a bargain. Therefore, we've done this. If maybe, maybe you're a parent thinking what we're going to do for 6 weeks of kids' summer holidays. Maybe you want a treat for you and the other half. There's all sorts. We put together, these are loads of half-price offers. We're talking 50% off some days out, some activities, food and drink, overnight stays all around here. 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If you are thinking of heading to Tribfest, incredible weekend, Driffield this summer, adult weekend tickets, 50% off. 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Maybe you want to go and have a meal out at the Ferguson Fawcett, great venue, food and drinks, 50% off. 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I love a bargain, so I thought I would share it with you as soon as we've got that thing off the ground. It is there right now. 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When you get into work, take 2 minutes, you know, before anyone notices what you're looking at on your computer. Or do it on your phone in the car park when you pulled up. 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

0: Station Radio for Yorkshire and Northern Lincolnshire. In just a moment, the golden hour starts. Can you get a mention on the radio, get a shout out for your workplace if you get the year right? It is Michael Jackson on the way. Chic coming up with an absolute anthem for you as well. Looking forward to this. Oh my gosh. Rainbow. Right, all of those on the way. What year is it? The golden hour is next at Nation Radio.
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15: top stories this hour. UK inflation's remained flat despite predictions of a jump. Figures out this morning show the rate of price rises was unchanged at 2.8% in May. A retired couple whose yacht faced warning shots from a Russian warship in the English Channel say the move was totally unnecessary. Jane and Alan Kelvey, who are from Buckinghamshire, were south of the Isle of Wight when they encountered the ship yesterday. The Ministry of Defence is investigating. Jeremy Clarkson's revealed he's been diagnosed with cancer. The former Top Gear host shared the news in the latest episodes of his Clarkson's Farm series. And England are in World Cup action later. They come up against Croatia. Joe Rawson reports.
17: England fans have travelled in their thousands and they expect success.
18: I feel like Tuchel's got a good system going now.
19: I think it's going to be 2-0.
17: Manager Thomas Tuchel can't wait to get started.
20: It's the biggest tournament in the world. It's the biggest players.
17: While captain Harry Kane says he's in the form of his life.
21: From a personal point of view, it's coming off the best season that I've ever had.
17: Kickoff here in Dallas is at 9 p.m.
15: Now for the news, here in East Yorkshire and Northern Lincolnshire. There's calls for more to be done to address water safety issues in Hull, with the bringing back of the Lido in East Park one suggestion. Labour councillors put forward the idea. Councillor Jessica Smith wants a completion of work at East Park's splash pad as well, and the Ennerdale Leisure Centre to be speeded up.
22: Especially in a city like Hull, where we've got so many pockets of deprivation, especially in the east of the city, it's really important we have these facilities for people to be able to use, but especially have free access to these facilities so that everyone, no matter your background, can have that basic ability to be able to swim.
15: The City Council say they offer some free swimming sessions to young people, and splash pad improvements should be ready for the summer holidays. People in North Hull and Cottingham are going to join the great get-together on Saturday, remembering MP Jo Cox 10 years after her death. Rainbow Community Gardens want to highlight her inclusive message. And it's claimed poor communications left people in North East Lincolnshire frustrated after delays to recycling bin collections. Opposition councillors are unhappy. The authorities say longer hours are being worked following staff sickness.
23: 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Weather.
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15: Cloudy with a chance of showers for now. It should be dry by mid-morning, though. A gentle breeze and highs of 23. That's the latest. I'm Olivia Mouncer.
0: Morning, it's Alex Duffy with you. Let's start the Golden Hour, you know, where we go back and play you an hour of songs. You just need to tell me the year that all the songs are from. Blondie, in a moment. And this morning's Golden Hour starts with Michael Jackson.

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It was the opening single from their fourth album, Eat to the Beat. And Debbie Harry said it was inspired by ABBA's Dancing Queen that had been a hit in one of the previous years. I won't give you too much information on that because it feels like too much of a clue. It's the Golden Hour on Nation Radio. What year? Blondie's Dreaming, Michael Jackson's Don't Stop Till You Get Enough. In this year, it was the first time you could go out and buy a Walkman. Sony released the Walkman in this year. Some big clues on the way, including what went up and what came down around here in this year. A couple of notable things. After Rainbow, Since You've Been Gone, the Golden Hour is on Nation Radio. What is the year this morning, though?

0: And I Want Your Love at Nation Radio. It's apt because I played you Blondie just now that Debbie has got in touch in Hornsey this morning with the right year. Hello to Clea as well, who is in Hull enjoying a day off, and to Mark, who's busy at work but has got the year right this morning. I said in this year, we'd talk about things opening and things coming down. In this year, going up, Spiders Nightclub opened the legendary venue in this year. And coming down, the Skullcoats Power Station, the cooling tower, demolished in Hull in this year. Think, there was a competition for the person who would press the demolition button in the end. What year is it that we've gone back to this morning? WhatsApp me with your guess. 07740 938 500 this morning. I'll say hello to you if you're right after Elton John next.
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Donna Summer and Bad Girls on Nation Radio's Golden Hour. It's Alex getting on the songs, asking you what year it is on the Golden Hour this morning. Send me a guess on WhatsApp 07740938500. Hello to Steve the Poster, who's right this morning. Alison is having a bacon sarnie at home on a day off, which is lovely. In this year, maybe you're headed to Hull Uni. There were some big gigs happening. The Damned, Undertones, and a band who just released their debut album in this year. A little known band called Madness at Hull Uni. It's also the year after 4 years in the making, David Attenborough's Life on Earth series hit TV screens, and

the unexpected. But what year is it this morning on the Golden Hour at Nation Radio? A song from ABBA on the way after this. This is Cool. For Cats from Squeeze at

0: Does your mother know this is Nation Radio, Squeeze and Call for Cats before it. It's Alex Duffy with you for Wednesday across Yorkshire and Northern Lincolnshire. What year do you reckon we've gone back to this morning? Hello to Johnny, who is at work in Scunthorpe, who's got the year right. Hello to Emily, who's at home looking after baby this morning, who have got the year right. Have you? Send me your guess on WhatsApp right now. Johnny Rotten walked off the panel show Jukebox Jury, hosted by Noel Edmonds, in this year. The Police made their debut on Top of the Pops. And Hull politician John Prescott, he joined Labour's front bench after the elections in this year, where something else happened that never happened before.
1: Very excited, very aware of the responsibilities. Her Majesty, the Queen, has asked me to form a new administration, and I have accepted. It is, of course, the greatest honour that can come to any citizen in a democracy.
0: Our first female Prime Minister from this year. What year is it? Send me your guess right now. Find out if you're right after Queen next.

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0: More than 10 million copies worldwide did My Sharoda from the Knack, but what year was it out? It's Nation Radio's Golden Hour. Have you got the right year? Let's find out.
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0: Getting it right this morning. Jane says, you're a bad influence, Alex. I should be working instead. I'm dancing around the kitchen. I make no apologies. Des in Hull's got the year right as well this morning. John in Scunthorpe says the ABBA one earlier gave it away for him. Hello to Will and Emma in Hull. Emma started uni in this year. Memorable year. Hello to Dave, who says, call me KC Dave, because otherwise everyone knows a Dave. Almost, obviously, backed up immediately by Bin Man Dave and Ol, who's got in touch as well. Double Daves, double trouble, but they're both right this morning. Hello to Mel, who's at work in Scarborough this morning, and to Big Stuart West Building Supplies, who says he's been a bit bad luck recently, but you've got the year right this morning with 1979, and the final song is this. Bee Gees at Nation Radio on the

0: Gees on Nation Radio. The final song from 1979 on this morning's Golden Hour. Another one of those tomorrow after nine. Different year for you to work out. We'll do it then. Enjoy the England game if you're going to be watching that tonight. I'm going to put a poll on my Instagram in just a second. Alex Breakfast Show is where you need to go on Instagram. It'll be on the story. I want to know if you're watching it somewhere across the region, at home, at the pub, or if you're not. On the way, that's it for me. Griffo's coming up. He's got the woman who is supporting Anastasia at Scarborough Open Air Theatre this weekend, somebody from her, and the American who's going to be at Scarborough next month, both on the way at Nation.
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11: top stories this hour. UK inflation has unexpectedly flatlined. Official figures out this morning show the rate at which prices are rising remained unchanged last month at 2.8%, the same as in April. Economists had predicted a jump to 3%. The rising pace of transport costs were offset by slowing food bills. Chief Secretary to the Treasury, Lucy Rigby, welcomes the news.
19: What we are still seeing in these numbers is general inflationary pressure from the war in Iran. What we need to see now is inflation returning to target at 2%.
11: The Ministry of Defence says it's investigating reports a Russian warship fired warning shots at a UK-registered yacht in the English Channel. The spokesperson for the department says the shots were not aimed at the vessel. Jeremy Clarkson's revealed he has cancer. The TV presenter has spoken about his diagnosis in an episode of Clarkson's Farm. And England begin their World Cup campaign tonight when they come up against Croatia at 9 p.m.
20: Now for the news, here in East Yorkshire and Northern Lincolnshire, this calls for a package of measures in Hull to improve water safety, including looking into the possibility of reopening Lido in East Park. Labour councillors also want improvements to leisure facilities to be speeded up. Here's councillor Jessica Smith, who says water has real dangers.
21: Anything could be under there, from trolleys to different reeds that people are getting caught up in. You know, ultimately Hull is a city surrounded by water, and we want the council to ensure that there is good swimming education for our young people.
20: The City Council say they offer some free swimming sessions to young people, and splash pad improvements should be ready for the summer holidays. Hull North and Cottingham's going to host the great get-together this weekend, marking 10 years since the death of MP Joe Cox. The event on Saturday at the Rainbow Community Gardens is aiming to celebrate what connects us. And it's claimed weeks of disruption to great recycling bin collections in northeast Lincolnshire has been made worse by poor communication. Opposition councillors are unhappy. The council blames staff sickness but says measures will address issues.
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20: Rainy, but it won't last all day. Cloudy by lunchtime, feeling quite mild as well, with highs of 22 Celsius. That's the latest. I'm Olivia Mouncer.
22: 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Welcome to Wednesday morning, and thanks to Alex, who returns tomorrow morning from 6. Big day ahead, details on the way with

0: Beach. Back in 1989, that is Cherish on Nation Radio. It was M People, moving on up. And the guy who always liked to sing his own name right at the start of his songs, just in case we forgot what he was called, Jason Derulo. Anyway, how are you Wednesday morning on Nation? Are you nervous yet?
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0: Are you nervous for tonight's opening game? England, Group L. It's a tough first game, but somebody did say to me yesterday on the dog walk, a lot of people are talking about football today, even though they don't probably get it. Croatia, apparently you've got quite an ageing team. And our young whippersnappers from England should run rings around them. So we'll see. Tonight's kickoff at 9. And a game before that in Group K is Portugal versus DR Congo. And they're at 6. Now, I've got Portugal in my sweepstake. So I'd like to see them win tonight. And, of course, they've got Ronaldo and Bruno Fernandes. A lot of great players too. But the one we're focused on is England's opener tonight. And that will give us an idea of probably how well we're going to do in the tournament. There is the fact, though, getting through the group stages should be a bit of a breeze. But you never know with England, do you, in these massive tournaments? Anyway, let's do Wednesday, 17th of June on Nation. Love this. It's Teddy Swims.

nothing more, nothing less. Love is the best. It's just a cracking line, that, from Suggs. Madness on Nation Radio. Teddy Swims before that. Mr. Know-It-All. All across.

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0: 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Now, usually, when I use the phrase, why me, it's usually because something negative has happened to me. Not for Dawn. She won big on Friday Drive Time.
1: Why me? I mean, I do these things, enter competitions, thought, why me? But then I think, well, why not me? And I can give so much back now, so I can donate to my charities and I can look after my family and I can do so much good as well. So, oh my goodness, that's me. Flabbergasted.
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0: 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What are you waiting for? 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

0: a song I would sing on karaoke badly, that. John Farnham, you're the voice. It was Golden K-pop Demon Hunters on the radio station playing the best variety of hits, Nation Radio. Can I just say before we continue, congratulations to Mr. Alex Duffy, who has now spent a year waking you up here on Nation Radio across East Yorkshire and Northern Lincolnshire. Congratulations, Alex. Now, yesterday on Guess the Ad, it was Esso and the Esso Tiger.
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3: Oi! Come back and finish me off, you wimp! What's the matter? Too spicy for ya!
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0: 07-409-38-500. Do you know what that is an advert for?
3: Oi! Come back and finish me off, you wimp! 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Too spicy for ya!
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0: 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Advert for what? 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And maybe you're going for five in a row this week. This is Wednesday. Could make it three on the bounce. 07-409-38-500. We'll give you the answer after 11 o'clock with Taylor Swift on the way and Wham.
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0: 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I love the optimism. It's also got the ad right as well.
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3: 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Come back and finish me off, you wimp! What's the matter? Too spicy for ya!
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0: Tracy Pitt got it wrong yesterday. She went Starbucks on the Tiger Esso commercial, but you've rectified yourself today. Well done. Hello to Mel and also Kel. Mel and Kel, double act if ever I heard one. They're in Grimsby. They're right too. 07740938500. Guess the ad for Wednesday. Let's have another listen.
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3: 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Too spicy for ya!
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1: It's on that Taylor Swift Nation Radio across Yorkshire. Morning to Melanie Pike, who's working at D&B Office Fair. She's got the ad right today. She said, Griffo, you've never tried one of these.
2: 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Come back and finish me off, you wimp! What's the matter? Too spicy for ya!
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1: 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Do you think I should? 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I've got the answer coming up in just a minute. Morning to Julian and Claire. First-time listeners, Griffo, just found Nation Radio. We love the tunes. Thanks for that. You've got the ad right as well. 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
14: top stories. This hour, Sir Keir Starmer's rejected a call for him to set out a plan to step down within days, insisting he plans to fight to keep his job. His former health secretary, Wes Streetings, suggested he'll trigger a leadership contest as soon as next week. The Prime Minister's been asked if he's resentful.
3: No, I don't feel angry. I don't feel bitter, because I remind myself it is an incredible privilege to be the Prime Minister of the United Kingdom.
14: He's in France meeting world leaders at the G7 summit. The Ministry of Defence has confirmed warning shots fired by a Russian warship near a British yacht in the English Channel were not aimed at the vessel. It agrees with Russia's assessment that it was an attempt to prevent a possible collision. The rise in the cost of living stayed at 2.8% in May. Most experts thought UK inflation would increase, though, to 3% because of the US-Iran war. And England get their World Cup campaign going later. Thomas Tuchel's side kick off against Croatia at 9.
20: Now for the news, here in East Yorkshire and Northern Lincolnshire. There's calls for Hull City Council to do more to improve access to water safety and bring back the East Park Lido. Labour councillors want upgrades to leisure centres to be finished quickly and will raise issues at a council meeting this week. Here's Councillor Jessica Smith.
21: And to also look at the feasibility of reopening a Lido in East Park. Albert Avenue Lido has been a massive, massive success since it reopened 3 years ago. It is so important that people use these spaces, but as part of that, it's making sure that these spaces are available for people to be able to use in the first place.
20: The City Council say they offer free swimming sessions to some young people and splash pad improvements should be ready for the summer holidays. People in Hull North and Cottingham are going to join the great get-together on Saturday to remember the MP, Jo Cox, 10 years after she was killed. Rainbow Community Gardens want to highlight her inclusive message. And it's claimed poor communications leaving people in North East Lincolnshire frustrated after delays to recycling bin collections. Opposition councillors are unhappy. The authorities say longer hours are being worked following staff shortages.
0: Nation Radio. Weather.
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20: Rainy, but it won't last all day. Cloudy by lunchtime, feeling quite mild as well, with highs of 22 Celsius. That's the latest. I'm Olivia Mouncer.
1: Right, just gone 11. Big day today for England in the World Cup. We have score predictions coming up, plus workplace of the day and the best variety of hits.

0: you just turned on Nation Radio across Yorkshire for the very first time, you're probably thinking, they play some decent tunes. And you'd be right. One from the back of the box, from the best decade. The order, Blue Monday. Razorlight America and Bye Bye Bye NSYNC. Hello, I'm Griffo. We're doing Guess the Ad at the moment. Lots of score predictions coming through for England's first World Cup game tonight against Croatia. Hello to Eddie in Hull, thinks it's going to be 4-0. Tim in Hornsey is going for 3-1. He does think Croatia will score first, and then we'll book our ideas up.
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0: And Suzanne in Cool is going for 2-0 tonight. All of you have one thing in common. You got the ad right today, which was Pepperami.
3: Oi! Come back and finish me off, you wimp! What's the matter? Too spicy for ya!
4: It's a bit of an animal.
0: It's a bit of an animal. I've never tried a pepperami in my life. Do you think I would like one? Yes or no in the comments on WhatsApp, please. I'd try one for tea. It's not going to fill me, that, is it?
5: They say the holy water's watered down, and this town's lost its faith. Our colours will fade eventually, so if our time is running out, day after day, we'll make the mundane a masterpiece. Oh my, my, oh my, my love, I take one look at you, you're taking me out.

0: 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One from the back of the box, 80s junior mama used to say, is Alex Warren and Ordinary. Right, should we do workplace of the day? If you want to be on this, by the way, send me a WhatsApp, 07740938500.
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0: I'm loving this one today. My web guys are workplace of the day. Web designers, they're at Burton Pitsey. And back in the day, I used to live in Burton Pitsey. In fact, not too far away from where you're based. They design, develop digital marketing, domain name, graphic design, and web design, all of that stuff. 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I bet you don't remember me living around there, do you? It's a long time ago. It's a great place though, isn't it? Right, couple of tunes on the way for you as your workplace. Phil Collins from the 1980s and a number one from the 1990s from Ace of Base. Workplace of the day next for Wednesday on Nation. My web guys over in Burton Pitsey. Nation
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0: Yorkshire with the best variety of hits, and if you listen to me on a regular basis, you will know I've had my little cheeky petition to try and get Phil Collins a knighthood. Not that he needs my help, but it's been years and years since he's been in the biz and still not been knighted. I don't get it. I was chuffed to see Kevin Sinfield's name on the knighthood list, though. I really was. All the work he's done for the cause of the MND Foundation, Rob Burrow, just brilliant. Phil Collins, the Insta Studio, Ace of Base, all that she wants for my web guy. In Burton Pitsy, web designers, they are workplace of the day for Wednesday on Nation Radio. They haven't given me a score prediction for the footy, but if I was still living in Burton Pitsy, there used to be a pub I used to go to on a regular basis. Yeah, me go to a pub on a regular basis, that's not a thing, is it? It's called the Nancy. Is the Nancy still a thing around your part?
1: Player.
0: Monday night, it'd be tapas night, it'd be curry night on a Tuesday. Wednesday night, it'd be steak night. Pizza on a Thursday. Fish and chip Friday, I'd be there every night. I wonder if it's still open. I have to Google that. Anyway, let me tell you about this. It is all to play for with a massive £750,000 on Friday. There'll be huge celebrations all around if you get the call from Gemma Atkinson. 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

0: plays you two, Pride in the Name of Love. Thanks to Jackie, who's just sent me a WhatsApp. She said, Griffo, the Nancy Inn in Burton Pitti closed early last year. Dee was the landlady, you might know her. I don't think I do know Dee, but I do know one of the much-missed chefs from there, Simon Rogers, who sadly passed. He used to be the chef down at Harry's back in the day, and Harvey Nicks in Leeds. That was such a loss, wasn't it? Oh, the Nancy's closed, that's so sad. Right, next, the 80s takeover with a song with the opening line, looking out for love in the night so still. Oh, I'll build you a kingdom in that house on the hill. Artist and title. With the Bellamy Brothers next, and Whitney.
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0: first ride today on my song title. Looking out for love in the night so still. 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Think you know it too?
1: I don't know why I like it. I just do.
0: 07740938500 on WhatsApp if you want to guess. Stephen, hello to you in Ghoul. Apparently Mandy's birthday today. Happy birthday, Mandy. Have a good one. Answer coming up. And Ella Lanley, now Whitney on Nation Yorkshire.

0: always tell when somebody's burnt their lunch. Somebody's burnt toast, I think, in the kitchen. It's wafting through the aircon. Lunchtime next on Nation with an hour of the 80s. And we'll start that with a song that's got the opening line. Looking out for love in the night so still. Oh, I'll build you a kingdom in that house on the hill. Fleetwood Mac, Big Love on the way. Stevie's in there too. And Aha.
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19: The top stories this hour. The Prime Minister says he's not angry or bitter despite being warned he could face a leadership challenge within a week. His former Health Secretary Wes Streetings suggested he'll trigger a contest unless the PM goes. Sir Keir Starmer, who's at the G7 summit in France, insists he's ignoring speculation about this.
20: If I spent my time getting dragged into Westminster discussions, I wouldn't be doing my job. My job is to serve the country. My job is to be here having discussions with world leaders about the biggest issues.
19: Slowing food prices has led to UK inflation unexpectedly flatlining. Official figures out this morning show the rate at which prices are rising remained unchanged last month at 2.8%. Jeremy Clarkson's been diagnosed with prostate cancer. The TV presenter revealed the news on his show Clarkson's Farm, though it's unclear when the footage was filmed. And at the World Cup, England play Croatia in Dallas tonight. Kickoff is at 9. Now for the news, here in East Yorkshire and Northern Lincolnshire, and there's calls to bring back a Lido in Halls East Park as part of measures to improve water safety education. Labour councillors want improvements to the city's leisure facilities to be hurried following water deaths across the country. Here's councillor Jessica Smith.
0: I'm looking at having free school swimming during those school holidays to allow people to be able to go to one of the leisure centres and swim in the pools there rather than risking their lives in open water spaces like we have in East Park and across our city, because we're surrounded by water.
19: The City Council says splash pad improvements should be ready in time for the summer holidays. Humberside police have seized 46 e-bikes and e-scooters that were being ridden illegally in the region. They were taken during 2 weeks of action. Officers also spotted other traffic offences while some riders were given advice. And it's claimed weeks of disruption to grey recycling bin collections in North East Lincolnshire has been made worse by poor communication. Opposition councillors say they're unhappy. The council blames staff sickness but says measures will address issues.
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19: Rainy, but it won't last all day. Cloudy by lunchtime. Feeling quite mild as well with highs of 22 Celsius. That's the latest. I'm Olivia Mouncer.
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21: Let's do lunch Wednesday afternoon. I'm Griffo. Let's go back to the 80s for one whole hour. Prince and Sheena Easton on the way. Aha and Duran Duran. But we start with Stevie and Part-Time Lover. Nation.

Cry Wolf. It was Fleetwood Mac. The answer to Lyrically Speaking today, Big Love. Looking out for love in the night so still. Oh, I'll build you a kingdom in that house on the hill. What a tune that was back in the day. And Stevie Wonder from the album In Square Circle. And Part-Time Lover, this is what we do, lunchtimes every day, noon till one. Want to pick one? WhatsApp me, 077-409-38500. Favourites of the 80s with Sheena Easton.

0: He's all the way. Nation Radio's Prince and Sheena Easton, You Got the Love, and Planet Earth, Duran Duran, their debut song from 1981. When I was in the cinema with my daughter on Sunday watching Disclosure Day, I told her a story that in 82, when I watched another Steven Spielberg alien film, E.T., we could buy at the cinema E.T. biscuits. Who remembers those? Weird flavours. One of them I seem to recall was cola flavour. That was gross. On the way next, Men at Work and Belinda Carlisle.
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0: Well, apparently she was brilliant supporting Take That last night at the Principality Stadium in Cardiff. This weekend, three dates at the Etihad in Manchester. Circle in the sand.
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0: A man at work down under on Nation Radio across Yorkshire. Thanks for checking out the show. It's 80s all the way. And just earlier on Lyrically Speaking, we did Fleetwood Mac, Big Love. Well, we're bringing you the chance to win a pair of tickets to Rumours of Fleetwood Mac at Connexin Live this Saturday, personally endorsed by Fleetwood Mac founding member Mick Fleetwood. Rumours of Fleetwood Mac is the ultimate tribute to one of the rock and roll's most remarkable groups, channeling the spirit of Fleetwood Mac at their very best. 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Alex will announce the winner after 8 on Friday's breakfast show, and your chance to be there this Saturday. Rumours of Fleetwood Mac at Connexin Live on Saturday, and hopefully they do Big Love as well. I'm just wondering how they'll pull off the part. Great tune. Right, Terrence Trent D'Arby next on the 80s Takeover. This is Nation Radio. Kissing.

0: Joey and Jagger together, number 185, dancing in the street, covering the Martha and the Vandellas tune. 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

Oh, come on, Nation Radio Yorkshire, let's settle this very, very 1980s debate. What were the best, in your opinion? Blackjacks or fruit salads? It's Blackjacks, isn't it? Of course it is. Some might say it's fruit salads, but I quite like aniseed, Zambuca, ouzo, aniseed balls. Nation Radio, the tunes continue from the 80s. Here's Tears for Fears.

0: Nation player, it's the 80s takeover. I love that today. Hopefully you did too. Good tune, Tears for Fears, Everybody Wants to Rule the World. I'm back tomorrow morning from 10. Come on, England tonight. My score prediction, and I've held back on this, 3-1. I think we might concede, but we'll score 3, and that's the main thing. Matt on the way next from Yorkshire with Natasha Bedingfield, the Lighthouse Family, and Jane Wheedland. Have an amazing Wednesday afternoon.
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16: The top stories this hour. Sir Keir Starmer's rejected a call for him to set out a plan to step down within days, insisting he plans to fight to keep his job. His former health secretary, Wes Streeting, suggested he'll trigger a leadership contest as soon as next week. The Prime Minister's been asked if he's resentful.
17: No, I don't feel angry. I don't feel bitter, because I remind myself It is an incredible privilege to be the Prime Minister of the United Kingdom.
16: He's in France meeting world leaders at the G7 summit. Jeremy Clarkson's revealed he has prostate cancer and that it's aggressive. The presenter announced the news on his TV show Clarkson's Farm, reassuring his co-stars it was caught early. Inflation's remained unchanged despite experts predicting it would go up last month. The rate of price rises stayed at 2.8%. And Mike Myers says there will be a fourth Austin Powers movie. It hasn't been confirmed by any studios or teams behind the franchise yet, though.
18: Now for the news, here in East Yorkshire and Northern Lincolnshire, there's calls for more to be done to address water safety issues in Hull, with bringing back the Lido in East Park one suggestion. Labour councillors put forward the idea. Councillor Jessica Smith says she wants completion of the work at East Park Splash Pad and the Ennerdale Leisure Centre to be speeded up.
19: Especially in a city like Hull, where we've got so many pockets of deprivation, especially in the east of the city, it's really important we have these facilities for people to be able to use, but especially have free access to these facilities so that everyone, no matter your background, can have that basic ability to be able to swim.
18: The City Council say splash pad improvement should be ready in time for the summer holidays. 2 weeks of action across the region seen Humberside Police seize 46 e-bikes and e-scooters that were being used illegally. Some are said to have not been in a roadworthy condition. Other traffic offences were dealt with as well. And it's claimed poor communications left people in North East Lincolnshire frustrated after delays to recycling bin collections. Opposition councillors are unhappy. The council say longer hours are being worked following staff shortages.
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18: Rainy, but it won't last all day. Cloudy by lunchtime, feeling quite mild as well with highs of 22 Celsius. That's the latest. I'm Olivia Mouncer.
8: 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Thank you for listening. On the way, the Lighthouse Family after Natasha Bedingfield.

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I'm Matt Hutchinson, ahead of Sean Goldsmith on Drive Time from 4 today. It's quite mild, isn't it? 24 degrees. By Friday, it's going to be 28, warm and sunny, looking decent for the weekend as well. And the Lincolnshire Show is on today and tomorrow. That's at the Lincolnshire Showgrounds. 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That's at Holtrook Theatre. Jules Holland and his Rhythm and Blues Orchestra tomorrow night, Grimsby Auditorium, and also the Kooks at Scarborough's Open Air Theatre on Thursday night. Not forgetting, tonight, it's England's opening game of the World Cup against Croatia. Kick off at 9 tonight. We are Nation. This is Ray.

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Nation Radio Yorkshire, we are the home of Alex Duffy at breakfast every weekday morning when you wake up. I've been watching Rivals Season 2 on Disney Plus, based on the novels of Jilly Cooper, starring David Tennant, Aidan Turner, Emily Atack, Danny Dyer. It's very good. A bit naughty, though. There's going to be a Season 3, which is good news. Now, I've watched 6 episodes that are currently available. I thought that was the lot. Apparently not. They've split it into 2. 6 episodes now. 6 more episodes in November, which is exciting. I felt a bit rubbish last night. It's this hay fever. It's really got me this last few days. Don't know if it's the same for you. So I went to bed with a cup of tea. Other half was watching TV downstairs. And I thought, you know, I could just do with a few biscuits. However, we have a rule at home. I say we. I have a rule. I don't like eating in bed. You know when you open a packet of biscuits and the top biscuit in the packet is broken? Now, I didn't know it was broken. So I opened the packet of biscuits. You know what happened next. Yes, not only were there crumbs everywhere, but about 10 seconds later, my other half walked into the room. I know.

0: 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And from 2 today, we head back to the 90s, all 90s for 30 minutes. Last week on Make Me a Winner, Dawn won £750,000. And she still can't believe it.
1: Why me? I mean, I do these things, enter competitions, so why me? But then I think, well, why not me? And I can give so much back now, so I can donate to my charities and I can look after my family and I can do so much good as well. So, oh my goodness, that's me. Flabbergasted.
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0: It's the new song from Olivia Rodrigo, Drop Dead. We are Nation Radio Yorkshire. And for the next 30 minutes, we head back to the 90s, all 90s from 2 today. And we'll start with a song from 1992 that has the opening line, "You came in, that's what my little heart was looking for." What is the song? It's playing after the news next.
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20: Top stories this hour. The Prime Minister says he's not angry or bitter despite being warned he faces a leadership challenge within a week. His former Health Secretary Wes Streeting suggested he'll trigger a contest unless the PM goes. Sir Keir Starmer, who's at the G7 summit in France, insists he's ignoring the speculation.
21: If I spent my time getting dragged into Westminster discussions, I wouldn't be doing my job. My job is to serve the country. My job is to be here having discussions with world leaders about the biggest issues.
20: Jeremy Clarkson's revealed his cancer was discovered early, but the TV presenter does acknowledge he has an aggressive form of the disease. The Education Secretary has announced survivors of forced adoption will get a full apology on behalf of the state. An estimated 185,000 children were taken from unmarried mothers in England and Wales in the 50s, 60s and 70s. And at the World Cup, England play Croatia in Dallas tonight. Kickoff is at 9.
0: Now for the news here in East Yorkshire and Northern Lincolnshire. There are calls for a package of measures in Hull to improve water safety, including looking into the possibility of reopening a Lido in East Park. Labour councillors also want improvements to leisure facilities to be speeded up. Here's Councillor Jessica Smith. She says water has real dangers.
1: Anything could be under there, from trolleys to different reeds that people are getting caught up in. You know, ultimately Hull is a city surrounded by water, and we want the council to ensure that there is good swimming education for our young people.
0: The city council says they offer some free swimming sessions to young people, and splash pad improvements should be ready for the holidays. Humberside police have seized 46 e-bikes and e-scooters that were being ridden illegally. They were taken during 2 weeks of action. And a series of new parking restrictions could be introduced across Grimsby and Cleethorpes to help future food waste collections. The council says double yellow lines are needed at more than a dozen junctions to give waste vehicles better access. The plans will now go out to public consultation.
18: 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Weather.
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0: Mostly dry with a chance of bright spells before drizzle this evening. Highs of 21. That's the latest. I'm Julie Caston. 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
24: Wednesday afternoon, all 90s for the next 30 minutes. 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I'm Matt Hutchinson. On the way, an Australian band coming up after Lionel Richie.

It's the beautiful south with Rotterdam. We are Nation Radio across Yorkshire for a Wednesday afternoon. The best variety of hits. And every weekday too, we head back to the 90s, all 90s for 30 minutes. 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

0: It's the Happy Mondays on Nation Radio Yorkshire. This is Back to the 90s. This weekend, Hull FC take on Wakefield Trinity at the MKM Stadium on Friday night. And their next home game will be Wigan Warriors, Saturday 27th of June. 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

0: It's Alicia's Attic. I am I Feel. 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Wake up with Alex Duffy at breakfast. Griffo here through your work day from 10. I'm Matt in the afternoon. 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

0: Happy birthday, Barry Manilow, 83 today. Not that I ever need an excuse to play Copacabana on Nation Radio Yorkshire. Thank you for having us on today. You've heard of the Ghostbusters. What about the Gumbusters, who are hitting the streets of northeast Lincolnshire? You know when you get chewing gum all over the pavement? It's not nice. They've got a new chewing gum cleaning machine. You see them on the streets of Grimsby, Cleethorpes, Immingham. They just look like the Ghostbusters. You know Carl Bushby, he's the guy from Hull, who is currently, or coming to the end, I should say, of a 36,000-mile walk around the world. He started in 1998. One of the rules of his walk was that he can't take transport. However, he's been refused permission to walk through the Channel Tunnel. He's set to reach Calais in France in September, but he said that won't stop him. He'll swim the Channel if he needs to. And I'm sure he'll get a massive reception when he arrives back in Hull for a big homecoming later this year. Taylor Swift playing on Nation next. Nation
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0: It's Lady Gaga with Ariana Grande. It's Rain On Me at Nation Radio Yorkshire, ahead of England's first game in the World Cup tonight. This morning on Alex Duffy at Breakfast, he was asking you to make place names across East Yorkshire and Northern Lincolnshire into football puns. I'll have some of your best suggestions after three, and also find out what happened when J-Lo was asked what her favourite meal deal is. Big song from the 90s, no doubt. And the latest news at three next. Nation
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17: The top stories this hour. A former healthcare worker's been cautioned by the data watchdog for trying to sell the Princess of Wales's private medical records. The Information Commissioner's Office began a criminal investigation in March 2024. The London Clinic says there were no regulatory breaches by the hospital. Donald Trump has again threatened further military action on Iran if a deal due to be signed on Friday falls through. Speaking at a G7 summit in France, the US President says we'll go back to dropping bombs if Tehran doesn't behave. The Tories are accusing the Labour government of being on life support. Sir Keir Starmer says he's not angry or bitter about speculation of a leadership contest. Inflation remained the same last month, despite an expectation it would rise. The increasing pace of transport costs were offset by slowing food bills, keeping it at 2.8% in May. And pub owners in Boston, in the US, say Scotland fans are drinking them dry as they celebrate a 1-0 win over Haiti in the World Cup at the weekend. Tonight, England take on Croatia.
14: Now for the news here in East Yorkshire and Northern Lincolnshire. Hull City must sell players before the end of the month to avoid a potential Premier League points deduction. It's emerged that the Tigers have an overspend of around £6 million on their profit and sustainability calculation. That could mean a 6-point penalty caused by promotion bonuses included in players' contracts. There are calls for more to be done to address water safety issues in Hull, with bringing back the Lido in East Park one suggestion. Labour councillors put forward the idea. The City Council says they offer some free swimming sessions to young people, and splash pad improvements should be ready for the holidays. 2 weeks of action seen Humberside Police seize 46 e-bikes and e-scooters that were being ridden illegally. Some are said to have not been in a roadworthy condition. And new double yellow lines are being proposed for several streets in Grimsby and Cleethorpes ahead of a weekly food waste collection launch. The restrictions are designed to tackle access problems caused by parked cars. A consultation on the plans has been approved.
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14: Mostly dry with a chance of bright spells before drizzle this evening, highs of 21. That's the latest. I'm Julie Caston.
0: Wednesday afternoon, I'm Matt Hutchinson playing the best variety of hits for Yorkshire. Thank you for listening. On the way, got Paul Young after No Doubt.

Nation Radio Yorkshire, the best variety of hits. Every time you switch us on, thank you for listening. I'm Matt Hutchinson. J-Lo, starring alongside Brett Goldstein. He was the guy who was in Ted Lasso. That's coming back for a new season soon. They're starring in a new movie called Office Romance, which is on Netflix. And J-Lo was asked what her favourite meal deal is. She looked a bit confused. Of course, a meal deal is a very British thing, isn't it? Where you get, you know, sandwich, drink and a snack at lunchtime. In the end, she said sushi. That's quite a posh meal deal, isn't it? Sushi for lunch. For me, my ultimate meal deal is a ham and cheese sandwich with a packet of crisps and a bottle of Ribena. Now that's classy. Take that. Currently on tour, their circus tour, supported by The Script. 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

It's Dua Lipa, it's Levitating on Nation Radio Yorkshire. Tonight, England get their World Cup campaign underway with their first game against Croatia. Kick off at 9 o'clock. This morning, Alex Duffy at breakfast, he was asking you to make a place name in East Yorkshire and Northern Lincolnshire more like the World Cup. So, for example, Flamborough Header. What about Vaarton on Humber, Kixton upon Hull, or my favourite, Lionel Messingham? Just some of the suggestions from you on the Alex Duffy at Breakfast Facebook page. Talking of Lionel Messi, he became the World Cup's joint top all-time goal scorer last night with a hat-trick for Argentina. They beat Algeria 3-0. Alex back tomorrow morning when you wake up. Good luck to England tonight. Now the old school run. Let's play the old school bangers for a Wednesday afternoon. Well, a girl band who found fame on a reality show. After this, Michael Jackson Bad at Nation.

0: Girls Aloud, Something Kinda Ooh, and Michael Jackson's Bads on Nation Radio Yorkshire. That is Wednesday's old school run, playing the old school bangers every weekday at 3:30. 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Do it before 5 p.m. tomorrow, and Alex Duffy could be calling you Friday morning after 8 o'clock to tell you you are the winner. Sean's on Drive Time at 4. Got Diana Ross on the way and the latest travel next. Nation
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11: Good afternoon, I'm Johnny Ratner. Very slow just south of Leven, either side of the White Cross roundabout for the A1035. I'll look into that. A few miles west of there, or just south of Beverley, roadworks around Jocks Lodge causing queues coming onto the A164. Very slow around the Mount Pleasant, traffic lights in Hull and on George Street and Great Union Street, and on the Beverley Road actually around St John's Hotel there may be some roadworks, although generally speaking the A63 looking good, as is the A15 over the Humber Bridge.
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0: It's Miles Smith with Niall Horan Drive Safe playing on Nation Radio, local radio for Yorkshire all day long, and Sean Goldsmith on the way with Drive Time. An hour of feel-good songs. This is the perfect way to round off the day with a happy hour on at 7 tonight. The latest news, a ponder a question with Sean coming up 20 past 4, and Madonna next. Nation
1: Radio. At the last Edinburgh Marathon, this runner was desperate to finish in under 4 hours when, next to him, a stranger collapsed. Without thinking, he stopped and helped them up. Neither of them were sure they'd make it as they hobbled towards the line. Together. Arm in arm. Suddenly, his finishing time just didn't matter anymore. Generosity is everywhere if you look for it. That's why at Cadbury we like to think there's a glass and a half in everyone.
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20: The top stories this hour. It's emerged a healthcare worker tried to sell the Princess of Wales's private medical records. The employee at the London clinic, who no longer works there, has been cautioned by the Information Commissioner's Office over the deliberate misuse of data. The BBC is expecting to cut around 200 jobs within news, which it says will save around £25 million. It's the first phase of a major downsizing plan announced in April. Overall, across the wider organisation, 2,000 roles will be axed over the next year. The Tories are accusing the Labour government of being a life support. Sir Keir Starmer says he's not angry or bitter about speculation of a leadership contest. And a man from Everton who made hundreds of thousands of pounds by helping students cheat on their exams has been jailed. 42-year-old Shahid Adnan would log into their university accounts and complete assessments for them, charging a fee. He was discovered when a student handed in a USB which contained his secret files.
4: Now for the news here in East Yorkshire and Northern Lincolnshire. New stats suggest around 400,000 women in Yorkshire are overdue or have never attended their cervical screening. Every week in the region, around five people are diagnosed and two lose their lives, despite it being one of the most preventable cancers. Leah Holtham's from Yorkshire Cancer Research.
15: What it more often finds is abnormal changes in the cervix to some of the cells. And if they're treated as early as possible, then actually you stop any cancer developing.
4: And Hull City face the prospect of a potential Premier League points deduction before they've even started the new season. That's unless they make player sales before the end of the month. Our reporter Tom Hale explains.
21: The Tigers are reported to be around £6 million over their profit and sustainability limits, which could trigger a six-point penalty. That overspend is understood to include promotion-related bonuses written into player contracts. Well, the club is preparing for life back in the top flight, but attention now turns to the urgent squad adjustments to balance the books.
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4: Mostly dry with a chance of bright spells before drizzle this evening, highs of 21. That's the latest. I'm Julie Caston. Nation
22: 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And a very good afternoon to you. Welcome to Wednesday's Drive Time. Sean Goldsmith here with you until 8 o'clock, playing the best variety of hits, starting with this by Madonna. Yeah.

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0: England New Order, the one with the famous John Barnes rap, which you sang every word to, I heard you. Nailed it. Well done. 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

0: This is the radio station that plays the best variety of hits. We're all over Yorkshire. Thank you very much for tuning in. This is Nation Radio. Also, we wake up with Alex Duffy this morning, and I learned something new today listening to Alex Duffy. I didn't realise that the Wumbles are coming back, and there could even be a movie.
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0: 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How can you throw a ball as hard as you can and have it come back to you, even if it doesn't bounce off anything? 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That is the Ponderer today. The answer in 20 minutes.
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11: 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Precisely.
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20: A very good afternoon. I'm Johnny Ratner. The worst of the queues as far as Hull is concerned is heading into and out of the city centre between the A63 at the Roger Millwood Way roundabout and the top end of George Street onto North Bridge. If you're heading on Great Union Street, really congested there. South of Beverley, the works either side of Jocks Lodge causing queues around the A164 roundabout. Of course, looking better at Leven around the White Cross roundabout. And not looking too bad for the A63 or on the A15 across the Humber Bridge.
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0: Yes, good afternoon. It's 4:30, just gone. This is Drive Time. Sean Goldsmith here. I've got some news here. Could save you some money. We've started this new thing. 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And have

a look, see what you can save yourself. This is Nation Radio Yorkshire. Here's Shawn Mendes and Camila Cabello. Señorita. That's how you have to say it. You can't just say señorita. You have to do a bit of señorita.

0: After a recent health scare, it looks like Bonnie Tyler is on the mend, thank goodness. Holding out for a hero here on Nation Radio Yorkshire. Another night then, thanks to Beverley Musical Theatre of Greece at the Hull Truck Theatre. Another night of that, and it continues until the weekend.
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0: 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The answer? 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
11: Good evening, I'm Johnny Rat, and nothing to write home about or out of the ordinary across Hull. It's just the usual suspects heading into the city centre. A63 queuing on the Hesel Road already, coming on to Castle Street, Great Union Street, George Street and the Beverley Road all congested, as is the A15 up towards the Wingfield Farm roundabout if you're coming from North Ferriby near Hesel, and queue south of Beverley around the Jocks Lodge roundabout. No problems to report on the trains tonight.
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0: somber homewrecker here on Nation Radio Yorkshire. Kate and Aaron are on their way to see some friends in Beverley from Goole, and they're listening to Nation Radio right now. They say, please give us a mention. We are on the way to Beverley from Goole to go and see our friends to watch the England game tonight. Please give us a shout out. And come on, you England, they say. Yes. Safe journey, and let's see how they do tonight. Thanks for listening to the radio station, you.
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15: The top stories this hour. It's emerged a healthcare worker tried to sell the Princess of Wales's private medical records. The employee at the London Clinic, who no longer works there, has been cautioned by the Information Commissioner's Office over the deliberate misuse of data. The BBC is expecting to cut around 550 jobs within news, TV and radio departments to save money. Overall, across the wider organisation, 2,000 roles are going to be axed over the next 3 years. Jeremy Clarkson has revealed he has prostate cancer. The presenter announced the news on his TV show Clarkson's Farm, saying it's aggressive but was caught early. And in sports, the countdown to kick-off is on, with England finally getting their World Cup campaign underway in 4 hours' time. They're going to face Croatia under a closed roof in Dallas in Texas to keep it air-conditioned. We've been asking fans in Sheffield for their score predictions.
16: I'll go 2-1 England.
17: 4-0. Kane hat-trick.
18: I'm going to go 3-1 England. Come on, England.
17: It's coming home this time.
19: Now for the news here in East Yorkshire and Northern Lincolnshire. There's a new push to get people in East Yorkshire to go for their cervical screening. It's as new stats suggest across Yorkshire around 400,000 are overdue or have never been. Leah Holtoms from Yorkshire Cancer Research.
20: Talking to your doctor or your nurse at your GP practice can really help because there might be some things that can be put in place to alleviate some of your worries. Talking through the process might be helpful. You might be able to take somebody along to that appointment with you.
19: Hull City are being warned they may need to sell players quickly or risk a Premier League points deduction. The Tigers could be hit before the new campaign gets underway. Our reporter Tom Hale explains.
21: Reports suggest the club is around £6 million over its profit and sustainability allowance, a breach that could result in a six-point penalty. The overspend is believed to be linked to promotion bonuses in player contracts. Well, the Tigers will find out their Premier League fixtures on Friday, but attention is now increasingly focused on whether key players could be moved on to avoid sanctions.
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19: Some drizzle this evening with a mix of cloud and clear spells overnight, mild lows of 14. That's the latest. I'm Julie Caston. Nation
0: Radio. Hello to School Run Sandra in Grimsby. Hello, School Run Sandra. Just wondered if I could give her a big shout out. She loves Nation Radio. Been listening for a few weeks now. Nation Radio. Love that he called School Run Sandra.

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0: Run away, turn away, run away, turn away. Do that a few times. 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No, stop now. Bronski Beat, Small Town Boy on Nation Radio Yorkshire. Sean Goldsmith here with you as football fever really starts to ramp up now. Unless, of course, you do not give a monkeys. Even if you don't give a monkeys, there'll be part of you that wants England to win tonight if you're an England fan. Or maybe you don't really... Is there anybody listening, actually, who really doesn't care? Right. And you're going to be really annoyed that maybe your neighbours are watching the game. You know, there's going to be a bit of celebration maybe in your street at 11 o'clock tonight if England manage to win, because there will be the odd one. Is there anybody listening that really doesn't care? Let me know.
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18: Good evening, I'm Johnny Ratner. Nothing out of the ordinary as far as Hull is concerned on this Wednesday evening. Usual build-ups on the inbound side of the A63 along the Hesel Road towards the city centre and on Great Union Street, George Street and the Beverley Road either side of Clough Road, very slow. Further northwest of there, just south of Beverley, the roadworks at Jock's Lodge causing queues on all approaches, and Hull Road and Swinemore Lane on the Ring Road around the Grove Hill Road roundabout looking slow. Not looking too bad though on the A15 over the Humber Bridge.
17: Travel
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0: This is that song that everybody seems to love. Goo Goo Dolls, Iris on Nation Radio Yorkshire. Hello, it's Sean Goldsmith here. Alan in Gaul is really not interested in the England game tonight. Mentioned this about 10 minutes ago. Is there anybody that really doesn't care? Alan is in the gang. Hello, Alan. Good to hear from you. And also hello to Bevin Anleby, who says, Sean, I'd rather watch the wall dry after I've painted it. Really?
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0: Last week's winner was Dawn, and yesterday the Make Me Winner team caught up with Dawn just a few days after she'd won.
2: Why me? I mean, I do these things, enter competitions, thought, why me? But then I think, well, why not me? And I can give so much back now, so I can donate to my charities and I can look after my family and I can do so much good as well. So, oh my goodness, that's me. Flabbergast.
0: Wow. It did happen to her. She didn't believe it. No one believes it. Everyone says that. Can't believe it. Is this real? Is it a scam? No. If you win, you'll know you've won. £750,000 is in your bank on Friday if you win. 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There's a phone call being made after then. If it's your phone that rings and it's Gemma Atkinson, you have won £750,000.

0: 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It happened to Dawn. It happened to the previous winner. It happens to many people. Once a week, somebody gets their life changed. It could be you this week, but only if you get yourself in the draw. 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

0: 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That was a good word for me, plethora. No idea how to spell it, by the way. Yeah, we've got loads of radio stations. Whatever music that you love, whatever decade that you're into, there is something for you on the Nation Player. On the way next, the latest travel across Yorkshire as this is Drive Time. See, it's looking out there on this Wednesday rush hour. And then it's the one from the Greatest Showman that I know you're going to be turning up.
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0: A very good evening. I'm Johnny Ratner. Well, it's really slow if you're heading towards Hull City Centre on the A63. The bottom of the queue is just after Brighton Street along Clive Sullivan Way onto Hesel Road and Castle Street, and really heavy on George Street over Northbridge, as is Great Union Street coming from the A63, and Beverley Road around Clough Road looking congested. South of Beverley, the roadworks at Jocks Lodge causing queues. Still slow on the Ring Road on Swinemore Lane down towards Grove Hill Road.
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0: I will play this for Nicola in Willoughby, who asked if I could play any Taylor Swift song as she started her shift at 5 and she's working all the way through until midnight. Loves Taylor. There you go. Thanks very much, Nicola. Glad that you're enjoying the station, by the way. Right, it's nearly 6 o'clock on Nation Radio Yorkshire. In fact, it's nearly 6 o'clock everywhere. And on the way next, it is the news and then Kim Appleby.
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18: The top stories this hour. And England finally start their World Cup journey later, facing Croatia in Dallas at 9. Captain Harry Kane will draw level with David Beckham when he wins his 115th cap. His former childhood club chair, Ian Marshall, told us he made an immediate impression.
19: When he got his debut, he came on and scored after 86 seconds. Within 20 seconds of the goal going in, my phone was ringing off the hook. People saying, what do you feel? How are you feeling? You know, I'm thinking, gosh, if this hurts going to go from now on in, I'm going to have to make sure I get more than one phone.
18: A former healthcare worker has been cautioned for trying to sell the Princess of Wales's private medical records. Kate was a patient of the London Clinic in 2024. They say there were no regulatory breaches by the hospital. Donald Trump says he's discussed the details of an agreement with Iran with world leaders at a G7 summit in France. The US president's threatened the bombing could continue if it falls through. And heatwave conditions are forecast for parts of the UK this weekend. The mercury could hit 32 degrees Celsius in parts of the south by Sunday.
15: Now for the news here in East Yorkshire and Northern Lincolnshire. New stats suggest around 400,000 women in Yorkshire are overdue or have never attended their cervical screening. Every week in the region, around five people are diagnosed and two lose their lives, despite it being one of the most preventable cancers. Leah Holtham's from Yorkshire Cancer Research.
20: What it more often finds is abnormal changes in the cervix to some of the cells. And if they're treated as early as possible, then actually you stop any cancer developing.
15: And Hull City face the prospect of a potential Premier League points deduction before they've even started the new season. That's unless they make player sales before the end of the month. Our reporter Tom Hale explains.
21: The Tigers are reported to be around £6 million over their profit and sustainability limits, which could trigger a six-point penalty. That overspend is understood to include promotion-related bonuses written into player contracts. Well, the club is preparing for life back in the top flight, but attention now turns to the urgent squad adjustments to balance the books.
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15: Some drizzle this evening with a mix of cloud and clear spells overnight. Mild lows of 14. That's the latest. I'm Julie Caston. Nation
0: Radio. 3 hours to kick off. Where are you watching the game then? Home? Or are you going to go to the pub? I'm going to stay at home. Going to get home from work and then I'll be ready for the game. Nation Radio. Get some cherry cokes in.

0: We are all Yorkshire all day. This is Nation Radio Yorkshire. Alex Duffy wakes us up. Griffo's here at 10. And then Matt Hutchinson through lunchtime and me with Drive Time until 8 o'clock tonight.
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0: Johnny Hates Jazz. What a great name for a band, by the way. Shattered Dreams on Nation Radio Yorkshire. We play the best variety of hits. And it's Sean Goldsmith here with Drive Time. And we live around here as well. We know there's another performance of Grease at the Whole Truck Theatre. These guys are local as well that are performing. It's the Beverley Musical Theatre. So another night at that. And of course, it's on until the weekend. Also, we're just a day away from the start of the Beverley Folk Festival as well. That's on from tomorrow into the weekend. And some more great live music to come as well. Jules Holland at Grimsby Auditorium. And also the Kooks. They had a big hit with She Moves in Her Own Way. You remember them? They're at Scarborough's Open Air Theatre also tomorrow.
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6: Good evening, I'm Johnny Ratner. Just south of Beverley, the roadworks around Jock's Lodge do continue. And as a result, the Beverley Road, the A164, is shut southbound off the A1079 in conjunction with those roadworks. Now, in Hull, it's queuing coming off the A63 up Great Union Street towards the city centre, as is George Street as well, and Beverley Road around Clough Road. Not faring too badly for the A63 or the A15, looking at the cameras if you're heading over the Humber Bridge.
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0: How many different lineups did the Sugar Babes have in their so many? I don't know. They're still going, aren't they? Oh, yeah, that's right. Ironically, they're back to the original three now. I don't know. They must have had about 17 lineups. That's hole in the head.
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0: And I'm Sean Goldsmith, married to Leanne, two children, three dogs. Thank you very much for listening. Right, you're an FC fan. If you're an FC fan or you know one, get them on to this. A chance to go and see them for free. Now, of course, this weekend, Wakefield Trinity in 2 days at the MKM Stadium. 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I see you.

0: Do you know what? There is a chance you may hear this song again over the weekend here on Nation Radio Yorkshire, because we have a top three hits weekend. We're playing songs from across the decades that peaked at either number 3, 2, and 1 in the charts. All kicks off Saturday morning with Alex Duffy and his new friend, Caroline. Saturday morning at 10, our top three hits weekend.
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21: A very good evening. I'm Johnny Ratner. Just a reminder, to the south of Beverley, just off the A1079, off the Jocks Lodge roundabout, the Beverley Road remains closed southbound as those long-term works continue. So if you're heading down towards Skidby or towards Hesel, certainly one to factor into your journey. Further south, as far as Hull is concerned, it's an improving picture. A little bit slow on Great Union Street coming off the A63, which itself is running well as is the A15 over the Humber Bridge.
20: Travel
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0: Bruno Mars, I Just Might on Nation Radio Yorkshire. The happy hour is on the way next. An hour of songs to keep you singing along, and starting with, for me, one of the best George Michael songs. Now, that's a big statement. And this is one from the early 90s. And it's the one at the end where she goes something like, "Will you turn that radio off? I'm trying to get to sleep." Which is a very good impression of it.
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19: The top stories this hour. The wait is almost over for England fans. We're just 2 hours away from their first World Cup game against Croatia in Dallas. These kids have told us they're hopeful their parents will let them stay up and watch.
20: I'll bribe them. I'll tidy my room, I'll walk the dog, I'll clean the dishes.
21: I'm going to use the fact that it is my birthday on the same day as the game. It'll take some serious persuading, but I reckon I can do it with my skills.
19: The London Clinic says there were no regulatory breaches by the hospital after a former healthcare worker tried to sell the Princess of Wales's private medical records. The employee has been cautioned by the data watchdog. More details have been announced about where some of the jobs are going within the BBC in the first phase of its cost cutting. We were told in April up to 2,000 would go, with around 200 being cut within news. And inflation didn't rise as predicted last month. It remained flat at 2.8%.
1: Now for the news here in East Yorkshire and Northern Lincolnshire. There's a new push to get people in East Yorkshire to go for their cervical screening. It's as new stats suggest across Yorkshire around 400,000 are overdue or have never been. Leah Holtoms from Yorkshire Cancer Research.
17: Talking to your doctor or your nurse at your GP practice can really help, because there might be some things that can be put in place to alleviate some of your worries. Talking through the process might be helpful. You might be able to take somebody along to that appointment with you.
1: Hull City are being warned they may need to sell players quickly or risk a Premier League points deduction. The Tigers could be hit before the new campaign gets underway. Our reporter Tom Hale explains.
22: Reports suggest the club is around £6 million over its profit and sustainability allowance, a breach that could result in a six-point penalty. The overspend is believed to be linked to promotion bonuses in player contracts. Well, the Tigers will find out their Premier League fixtures on Friday, but attention is now increasingly focused on whether key players could be moved on to avoid sanctions.
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1: Some drizzle this evening with a mix of cloud and clear spells overnight, mild, lows of 14. That's the latest. I'm Julie Caston.
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Oh, I love this happy hour. Hopefully you enjoy listening to it as much as I enjoy playing the songs. I absolutely adore it. So George Michael, Laura Branigan, and then Seal. This is Nation Radio Yorkshire. An hour of songs every weekday night at 7. Just hopefully to keep you singing along and putting just the biggest smile on your face. And a nice little warm-up, say, as we get closer to kick off for the England-Croatia game.

0: This is Nation Radio Yorkshire. This is the Happy Hour, and it's Sean Goldsmith here with you. 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Alex Duffy is going to make the draw and the winner announced after 8 o'clock on Friday's breakfast show. So listen out, see whether you can be a winner this week. Good luck.
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The best things in life are free on the Happy Hour on Nation Radio Yorkshire. So we are 90 minutes away from kickoff. Well, basically the length of a football game before kickoff tonight for England as they start their World Cup campaign 2026.

0: thank you very much for tuning in. Hope you're enjoying the happy hour as much as I am. I told you earlier on, I love this. Feel It Still, then Body Rock here on Nation Radio Yorkshire. It's Sean Goldsmith with you until 8 o'clock, and then it's Roberto with the evening show. Alex Duffy is back tomorrow morning at 6 with The Breakfast Show, with Never Gonna Get It, another golden hour as well. And also, today I listened to Alex and I learned something. I didn't know that they're Wombles. You remember the Wombles? They're coming back. There could even be a film.
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0: There'll be another happy hour at the same time tomorrow here on Nation Radio Yorkshire. Goodness, it's nearly 8 o'clock. We are an hour away. I was going to say less than an hour away, but actually it's just over an hour until England start their World Cup campaign. 80s at 8 is on the way next with Roberto if you've got no interest in football.
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11: Are you buzzing with excitement tonight? Ready for that little game that's happening? Or maybe you couldn't care less. Whatever it is, thanks for having us on. I'm Roberto. It's 8 o'clock. Ella Langley on the way soon. First, though.
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11: Let's kick off, as always, with three massive ones from the 80s. With an anthem in here tonight that is sure to give you some extra energy. Set you up for that little game. First, though, Billy Ocean. Get out of my dreams on Nation.

Every time there's a poll or survey about songs that give you energy, get you feeling good, this one's guaranteed to top it, right? Such a good song. Survivor's Eye of the Tiger, taking care of 80s at 8 on Nation. I'm Roberto. Good evening. It's just gone 10 past 8. If you want more 80s songs like this in your life tonight, by the way, just head over to Nation 80s, our sister station, that plays the best variety of 80s hits. You can find it on your DAB radio, on your smart speaker, and of course via our app, Nation Play. I'm going to get some rock set on for you soon. After the lady whose accent I just love, I could listen to it all day long. She's been dubbed the new Taylor Swift as well. See what you think of Ella Langley. Choosing Texas on Nation. Just when I-

0: There is Roxette, Joyride on Nation, nearly 20 past eight. I'm Roberto. If you've got us on tonight getting ready for the football and you're watching it from home, you have picked the wise choice for your wallet. Have you seen that some pubs have sneakily been putting prices up for the World Cup? Nowhere near as bad as what's happening in America. It's £14 for a pint over in America right now for the World Cup. It's £6 for a bottle of water, £5 for a packet of crisps. And of course, in America, you have to tip absolutely everybody, don't you? So for a pint, packet of crisps and the tip, you're looking at nearly 25 quid. It's ridiculous. Ellie Goulding's playing for you soon, and the guy who has the biggest music biopic film ever. Nation
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Of course, this is the guy who now has the biggest music biopic in history. He's overtaken Bohemian Rhapsody. It's Michael Jackson playing for you on Nation. There is Billie Jean. Have you seen the film yet? Now you can stream it at home. I started watching it. But with kids, I have to watch films in chunks now, like a mini TV series, I suppose. I got up to the bit where he introduces Bubbles the monkey to the family. And I mean, so far, Bubbles is the best bit. So cute. I've got some Michael Bublé on the way in a bit right now. Olivia Rodrigo, Driver's License on Nation.

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0: Michael Bublé on Nation. Nearly 20 to 9 for your Wednesday night. It is Roberto here with Britney up next and the lady before 9, who's getting married soon. But she's not booking a DJ or a band. Oh, no, no. She's hoping that some of her famous guests will just pop up on stage and entertain everyone. First, though.
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0: It is Wednesday night already. Have you done that one thing this week that will take less than 10 seconds, but could completely change your life? 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

0: I played you a clip of this last week and I got so many people saying, play the full thing. So there we go. The brilliant new one from Taylor Swift from the Toy Story 5 movie, of course. I knew it. I knew you. It is Nation, of course. She is the lady who's getting married soon but isn't booking a DJ or a band. Oh, no. She's having a massive stage built for her wedding and she's hoping that guests at the wedding will just pop up on stage and entertain everyone, because obviously those guests are going to be other superstars like her. I mean, what a wedding to be at, if only. I've got 90s at 9 on the way for you next. Three massive songs from the decade of Dr. Martens, Shell Suits, and of course, the Rachel haircut. We're going to start that with Jennifer Lopez. Nation
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15: Nation
0: at 9. Here we are then for your Wednesday night, 9 o'clock. If you're not watching the football, then clearly you're not interested in it, so I will not mention it again for the rest of the show. I'll just keep the best variety of hits coming. Gracie Abrams on the way. Right now, 3 massive ones from the 90s. I've got some Erasure in here tonight. Sophie B. Hawkins coming up as well. And kicking us off, big party anthem from Jennifer Lopez. Waiting for tonight on Nation.

There is Erasure, always taking care of 90s at 9 on Nation for your Wednesday nights. Would you like to know the secret to looking younger? As we head towards summer holidays, apparently people starting to put lotions and potions on their face to make themselves look good on summer holiday pictures. But there's something you could do tonight that will make a difference. And it doesn't involve lotions and potions, actually. I'll tell you what it is soon. I'll get Simply Red on as well right now. Gracie Abrams on Nation.

0: This is the soundtrack to wrap up your Wednesday. Yeah, it's Nation with the best variety of hits. Simply Red for you there. Gracie Abrams before that as well. I'm Roberto. Thank you for joining me. 20 past nine. How would you like to look younger without spending loads of money on lotions, potions and everything else? It's something you could do right now, actually. I don't know if you saw this story earlier today. Apparently, singing hits from your favourite artist can make you look younger. Belting them out for just 5 minutes a day gives you a hit of the feel-good hormone dopamine, which helps rejuvenate aging skin. I sing along to all of these songs. I love them. I'm not looking 21 just yet. Maybe I need to try harder. I've got some Gloria Gaynor on the way for you soon, and Years and Years.
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There is Years and Years on Nation. Going to play it for Rachel Coleman. Maybe you're doing a similar thing to her tonight or in a similar position. She's a football widow this evening. Hubby's out with the boys down the pub, so she's enjoying having the sofa to herself with the cat. The cat's very much enjoying spreading out in the hubby's chair. I'll keep the best variety of hits coming for you. ABBA on the way soon right now. Kygo and Whitney. High Love on Nation.

0: listening earlier on and you're singing along with that one, have a look in the mirror right now. Do you look any younger? There is ABBA's Super Trooper playing for your nation. It's nearly 20 to 10. I've got Howard Jones on the way for you next. It's a song from him that is a question, but it's a question that has so many different answers to it. I wonder what yours would be. I'll get Teddy Swims on as well first, though.
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0: It is Wednesday night already. Have you done that one thing this week that will take less than 10 seconds, but could completely change your life? You're wondering what? 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

0: There is Teddy Swims, Mr. Know-It-All on Nation as we get ready for the heat wave. Have you heard about this? They said it was going to start today and then they delayed it by a day. So apparently it's going to get mega hot tomorrow. By the weekend, we could have highs of 30. They say it's going to peak on Saturday for most of us. So Sunday should be cool and maybe in time for a little Father's Day barbecue. Yeah, you've not forgotten Father's Day for Sunday, have you? I've got Amy Winehouse on the way for you next. One of her most loved songs is going to help us kick off Noughties at 10.
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0: On the way for you Wednesday night, the guy who loves it when you cry at his songs. But why? I'll tell you soon. First, three big ones from the Noughties with Maroon 5 in here. And first up, Amy Winehouse.

0: apart from maybe Moves Like Jagger, this is like the best Maroon 5 song. Do you agree? She'll Be Love, playing for your Nation. One of my favourites. That takes care of Naughties at 10. And there's more Naughty songs over on Nation Naughties, of course. You can have a listen on your smart speaker and via our app, Nation Player. I've got the Bangles on the way for you first. The guy who loves it when you cry at his songs. Not because they're so bad, but because they're stirring up emotions. This is Alex Warren, Ordinary on Nation.
1: They say the holy water's watered down, and this town's lost its faith. Our colors will fade eventually. So if our time is running out, day after day, we'll make the mundane our masterpiece. Oh my, my, oh my, my love, I take one look at you, you're taking me.

0: There is the Bangles. Walk like an Egyptian on Nation. Just gone 10:15 for your Wednesday. Hello, Emma Foster. Thank you for your message. She'd like a little night shift check-in. She says, Roberta, I'm normally too busy to say hi on the night shift check-ins, but I always listen. I'm working for Sainsbury's tonight and loving the quietness. Stacking shelves without people asking me where things are is the dream. I presume that's because of the football, isn't it? It must be nice and quiet for you. Come and say hi yourself if you're on your night shift. Get a little check-in by getting involved through our Facebook page. Just search for Nation. I've got the lady next who's been partying with Benedict Cumberbatch in the toilets, as you do. Nothing dodgy, it's for her new video. Nation
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Wrapping up your Wednesday, maybe getting you through your night shift with the best variety of hits. This is Nation with Bob Marley, One Love. Hi to Megan and Luke, they're on their night shift in Milton Keynes, sorting deliveries for the morning. Hi Connor Mitchell, loving the songs, on shift till 6, Roberto. Can I have a little night shift check-in? You certainly can. I'll get Jamiroquai on for you next. First though, Lizzo, About Damn.

0: This is Level 42's Lessons in Love on Nation. Playing it for Margaret, Dan and Paula. Hiya. They're after a little night shift check-in. Loving the tunes, working for DHL. I've got some disco vibes for you next from Rolls Royce. Bruno Mars before 11. First, though. Make me a
1: 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With Nation Player.
0: It is Wednesday night already. Have you done that one thing this week that will take less than 10 seconds, but could completely change your life? You're wondering what? Send me a message to get involved in Make Me a Winner, and you could be bagging £750,000 this Friday night. It is a guaranteed winner. 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

0: Bruno Mars bringing the funk to your Wednesday night. I just might. It is Nation. I'm Roberto. Thanks for having us on this evening. If you are on your night shift, as ever, I wish you luck. Stick with us. We will get you through with the best variety of hits. And of course, if you're off to bed, sweet dreams. Have a fabulous Thursday. I'll catch you back here tomorrow night from 8 p.m.
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10: 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Exit the bedroom, pass the dog's basket, sit at the kitchen table. You have arrived.
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